That's Stevie Rodrigo. This is 194, getting you into 7 o'clock. Jason Derulo on the way. This hour, we're going to hear from Freya Sky. Role Model on the way. Alex Warren in minutes. Magic now on 194.

Jazz Alex Warren. This is 194. That home for the 194 automatic ticket machine in 910, 1110, 310. Your chance to be locking in some of the hottest tickets of the summer with 194. Role model now on 194.

5 seconds of summer. This is 184. Quite the surprise for fans of Sam Smith in San Francisco with a performance over the weekend. Got a surprise duet joining him on stage. Will be this gal, Sienna Spiro, now on 184.

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1: Yeah, y'all know what it is. Katy Perry, Juicy J.

That's Jason Rillo. This is 184. Well, busy time for Bruno Mars, no doubt, as he has been on that tour trails. But we say sayonara, at least from the U.S., as now he is officially, this past weekend, left tour his world part of the world tour. Bruno Mars now, it's Risk It All on 184.

That's T-Swift. This is 184. And maybe unveiling where that wedding destination is going to be over the weekend. They think they've locked it in, as people believe it's going to be happening at Madison Square Garden. Megan Trainor now on 184.

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Hate to give the satisfaction asking how you're doing now. How's the castle built off people you pretend to care about? Just what you wanted. Look at you, cool guy, you got it. I see the parties and diamonds sometimes when I close my eyes. 6 months of torture you sold to some forbidden paradise. I loved you truly. You gotta laugh at the stupid.

That's somber. This is 184, getting you into the 8 o'clock hour. Noah Kahn on the way. Doja Cat this hour. Going to hear from Sabrina Carpenter, Chapel Rowan in minutes. Let's kick it off with Knox now on 184.

Chamarone. This is 184, making plenty of headlines. Sabrina Carpenter over the week, though, not from what she's doing musically, more what she's doing personally when it came to the stalking orders, restraining orders that she was able to obtain when it came to her alleged stalker that tried to get into her home. You can read more at 184.com. This is Sabrina Carpenter next on 184.

That's Hendrix. This is 194. When it comes to the story of K-pop Demon Hunters as well, it will continue on. Though we do know that there is a K-pop Demon Hunters 2 coming out. There is apparently 3 new books announced for the franchise as well to continue the saga. Doja Cat, now on 194.

my God, how uplifting and inspiring you've been for me for all this time. And I love you, and no one is freaking fun here. Yeah. Or smarter.

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When it comes to Tame Impala, certainly grabbing headlines right now, setting off on their tour, but also dropping a brand new track, Impatience, which if you want to listen to, of course, at 184.com. 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

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One Republic now on 184.

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That's Zara Larson. This is 194 into 9 o'clock. Loaded hour on the way with Meghan Trainor, Pink Pantress. This hour, we're going to hear from Hozier, Lady Gaga, and Doechii on the way. Miles Smith in minutes. Maroon 5 now on 194.

0: That's Miles Smith. This is 184, about 10 days away from dropping that brand new debut album coming out on June 19th. Lady Gaga and Doechii now on 184.
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1: 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We'll be able to great one across the valley tonight with that night show powered by, of course, Sonic Drive-Thru. 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
3: First exit south off 52nd Avenue exit, Wild Rice exit off I-29.
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As Megan Trainor, this is 1-84. Olivia Rodrigo continuing to pump out those new tracks ahead of the new album, including a duet, new song with The Cure's Robert Smith. 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

That's Bruno Mars. This is 194, getting you into the 10 o'clock hour with Lil Young on the way. Teddy Swims this hour. Gonna hear from Selena Gomez. Madison Beer on the way. Madonna and Sabrina Carpenter. Lizzo now.

Jonas Brothers, this is 1 out of 4. Madonna making plenty of headlines lately, including the dropping of Confessions 2, then star-studded short film Madonna with Sabrina Carpenter, now on 1 out of 4. Sabrina.

That's Madison Beer. This is 184. Miley Cyrus still stunning as she is making plenty of headlines when it came to the Hermes show in L.A. as her little black mini dress apparently, as they say, let the legs do the talking when it came to how she's doing. Younger you. Now, on 184.

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As Lola Young, this is 194, certainly acclaimed when it comes to her songwriting and where she's going with it, but one that has also already made waves that summer. Going to be joining John Resnick, Gavin Brock, and more to present at the Songwriters Hall of Fame Gala coming up later this month. This is Somber now on 194.

Calvin Harrison Disciples. This is 184. Hope you're having yourself a great Monday night all across the valley. The night show brought to you by that Sonic drive-thru, open late until 1 a.m. for that late night bite. Alex Warner.

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Tame Impala with Jenny. This is 184 into 11 o'clock. Zara Larsson on the way. Going to hear from Taylor Swift, Gracie Abrams this hour. Ed Sheeran in minutes. This is Lord now on 184. I've never seen a

Ed Sheeran, this is 194. Certainly someone, no stranger to bringing on those surprise guests while he is on the road. But for Sam Smith, it was Sienna Spiro who happened to pop up with him this past weekend in San Francisco with a sweet little duet. This is Sienna Spiro now. Die on this hill. This is 194.

David Guetta, Teddy Swims, Tones and I. This is 184. I love Teddy Swims the other day, too, talking about his tattoo, saying he's got to leave room for future children when it comes to running out of space. Gracie Abrams, now.

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Your smart speaker can do all kinds of stuff. It tells you the weather, and sometimes it just keeps talking in the middle of the night, which totally isn't creepy at all. But most importantly,

Morgan Wallen and St. McCray. He says 184. Maybe it's more of something he's just attempting to do at this point. But when it comes to Morgan Wallen, more destruction has had him in the headlines when it comes to a security guard that was apparently trying to hold up her phone, take some video. He took the phone and threw it across the stage. Zara Larson. Now, on 184.

That's Bruno Mars. This is 184. Certainly someone fully in the thick of it when it comes to his tour, but he has actually finished in North America. He is making his way now across the world, making his way officially overseas as of this weekend. This is Sabrina Carpenter now on 184.

0: It's Maroon 5. This is 184. And hey, I am out of here for the evening. I hope you have a fantastic rest of the night. Remember, if you're still looking for that late night bite, you still got about an hour. The night show brought to you by Sonic's Drive Through, open late until 1 a.m. Your chance to swing on in there, get yourself a bite to eat. You got about, a little over an hour left to swing on in there. But I am out of here. But good one. Have a safe one and see you back here tomorrow night.
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They say the holy water's watered down, and this town's lost its faith. Our colors will fade eventually, so if our time is running out, day after day, we'll make the mundane a masterpiece. Oh my, my, oh my, my love, I take one look at you, you're taking me out.

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17: Hi, Zero, ABK, the 194 Morning Plans, Tuesday. I want to say Tuesday already, but it feels like it should be Wednesday or Thursday. But you
18: know. Agree. What's going on with this week?
17: I don't know. I've just been busy, I think. I also think, I don't know if I've somehow made it this far in my life, and I just don't know how to apply sunscreen, or if what? I am not, maybe my stuff has gone bad. I feel like I keep getting, like, torched every time I go outside. I'm getting, like, parts of my body are brown, parts of it are just bright red. And I'm lathering myself up.
18: Are you really, though?
17: Yeah, we got the lotion, we got the spray, it's constant. Like, granted, I get the kids before I get myself, but, like, I'm still getting me.
18: And you're reapplying?
17: Yes.
18: See, there we go. I don't think you're putting it on enough.
17: I feel like I am just constantly dripping in goop and spray, and yet I still look really, really red.
18: I think you need to add more, maybe.
17: Maybe.
18: I think
17: you
18: look tan.
17: It depends where you look. Maybe it's faded out already. I also keep doing the thing where I put my baseball cap on backwards, and then I get like a weird little
18: except
17: oval.
18: You and Joldy have that. Except Joldy, did you see his? It's on the back of his head.
17: I didn't even notice.
18: Because he's been wearing his hats like forward, and he has this big red spot on the back of
17: it's
18: his
17: awful.
18: Head.
17: Well, because you go, well, like, as a bald guy, you're like, well, there, I got my hat on, I'm fine. But it's not necessarily full coverage.
18: I think we have to get you a bucket hat.
17: That's what I need, a bucket
18: like
17: hat.
18: Like a safari hat.
17: Maybe a nice top hat.
18: There we go. That would keep you covered.
17: Be very fancy all summer long.
18: I bet you'd get hot.
17: I got to do something. At least it's better than last year. Last year I wore one of those kind of like meshy ones. So I had little dots in it.
18: Ooh.
17: So then I had like little red dots all over the top of my head. Yeah. It looked like I'd had some sort of disease. But I think you got the first song today there, dude.
18: Okay, I'm going to go with Ellie Goulding. But I'm stuck between two because do we have Anything Could Happen? If not, then I would like
17: I mean,
18: On
17: do,
18: My Mind.
17: We do have the first
18: okay,
17: one.
18: Okay, then Anything
17: said,
18: Can
17: yeah.
18: Happen.

0: Playhouse Y94.
1: Am I trending?
0: Yeah. A couple things getting some attention today. You've heard the phrase before, probably, laughter's the best medicine.
2: I think it is true. It kind of distracts you a little bit.
0: So it is. A study looked at it, and they say it can definitely help lower stress. It can strengthen your relationship with friends, romantic partners, just coworkers, whatever. You laugh together, you bond. Mm-hmm. And it can help with brain development for younger people. In fact, it can actually help relieve a little bit of pain. Now, obviously, your arm breaks, you lose a toe. You giggle. It's not going to magically regrow. You're not going to feel great.
2: Laugh it off.
0: If you have like a stumble and you kind of like whack your knee or something, like it's like a slight injury, that actually can help alleviate the release of those hormones. You can feel a little bit better. Some of the pain can go away.
2: So it just has to be like a very, very small injury.
0: Yeah. Like if I don't know why, you know, we're laughing with each other and one of us whacked the other in the arm or something, like, ha ha, buddy, boom. Maybe it would feel better if you giggled about it.
2: Oh, it doesn't even hurt.
0: I can't think of an example. Maybe you tripped and fell. I don't know.
2: I think it would still hurt my ego.
0: Probably. Yeah.
2: Like if I fell down the stairs or something.
0: I would feel great, though, because I'd be laughing.
2: Thanks.
0: So maybe that's what they're studying. I don't know. Working from home, while a lot of people like it and they say they're living the dream, it's bad for your mental health because you're just not talking to enough people.
2: Why? Because you're just kind of isolated in your home?
0: Yeah, people are getting lonely. They're missing the commute, that time alone in their car even, and just visiting with people. Yeah, there's Zoom and phone calls, but it's just not the same.
2: It is kind of true. I was home for 3 months for maternity leave, and yes, I loved all that time, but at the same time, when I first left to go to my own doctor's appointment, I felt like I was like a wild beast. Oh my God, I'm out in public. It felt so weird interacting.
0: It's the sun.
2: Yeah, that's how it felt just from being stuck in home and inside for weeks.
0: Savannah Guthrie, obviously a lot going on in her life the past couple of months. But you know, we're 4 months into her mom, Nancy Guthrie, and still nobody knows what's going on.
2: Nothing.
0: There's been very little new releases forever at this point. And while she's been back on the Today Show for a minute, she's kind of talked about it, but not really. She sat down yesterday and laid a lot out, just kind of how she's feeling and how it's like going back to work and how she's still obviously struggling with not knowing what's going on.
3: It's like the 2 hours of my day that it's not that I'm not thinking about it, because I am.
4: Yeah.
3: But it's something to do. Yes. And it brings me a lot of joy to be with everybody. Like so many people out there, you can hold all of these things together. I try to tell my kids that too, you know? We can hold our sadness and we can hold our joy. And just if you don't believe it, just watch me. I'm going to show you. I'm on the way to work and I cry every morning on the way home. And I'm grateful to have good friends and to be able to come to such a beautiful and joyous and supportive place.
0: Sweet, wonderful person. I've always loved Savannah Guthrie. I don't understand how we still have no idea what happened to her mom.
2: That's
0: that is
2: what
0: nuts.
2: I was just going to say, how is there nothing?
0: Because it's been forever since you've heard something. You know, they showed the Ring doorbell footage or whatever it was of the creepy guy. And we heard they found a glove or something a couple of months ago. But it's been, I can't even tell you the last time I saw an actual development.
2: Honestly, and it sounds so bad, I kind of forgot about this. And then I thought, was she found? There's still nothing?
0: Diddly. Not That's that they've released nuts. Anyway. Maybe they got more leads than they've actually put out there, but not released, no.
2: Oh, I feel bad for her and her family.
0: Nuts. Would you rather late night bites, dad jokes on the way? Don't forget, another day, the ATM, that automatic machine. I have this funny feeling, bonus opportunities this morning, but bare minimum, we'll play again at 9:10.
5: I know sleep is friends with death, but maybe I should get some rest, because I've been out here working all damn day. Blueberries and butterflies, the pretty things that greet my eyes when you call and I say I'm on my way.

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1: Late Night Bites.
2: We had Game 3 of the NBA Finals between the New York Knicks and the San Antonio Spurs. This was the first NBA Finals game in New York City in 27 years. The fans are so excited. There was a report two people on the subway actually made eye contact with each other today.
3: White Castle just introduced a new vegetarian slider. Harold and Kumar were like, even we're not high enough to order that. But this is concerning. They're also introducing a boneless vegetarian slider. What does that mean?
1: The Morning Playhouse.

0: all your decisions will just frankly not matter. You'll never think about this again. It could not be more pointless, but yet, Amy Kay, I still want to know, would you rather?
1: Let's hear them.
0: Amy Kay, would you rather never get another present in your life, but always pick the perfect present for everybody else? Or keep getting presents, but give terrible presents to everybody else?
1: I'm going to be known as the bad present giver, but I always get good
0: gifts.
1: Or I'm going to be giving great gifts, but I'll never get a gift in my life.
0: You'd be like Santa, right? Like, nobody ever thinks to give you anything, but you'd be given just wonderful gifts.
1: I'll do the wonderful gifts.
0: Mm-hmm.
1: Because I don't want people to think, oh, she's going to get us another terrible gift.
0: So I too will do that, but I got to be honest with you. I thought we'd be opposites on this because I know you like presents so much.
1: I do love presents, so this was very hard for me. But at the same time, I also don't want people to look at me and think,
0: right,
1: there's the bad gift giver.
0: It's like I thought, because I like to predict what you're going to say, and I thought, well, I know I'm such a selfless giving person. And mm-hmm. So like it made sense to me that I would do that. So I'm shocked.
1: I know.
0: You're growing as a person.
1: I really thought, because Brooks, every year for his birthday, oh, mom's going to give me a terrible gift again. Mm-hmm. No, I can't do that.
0: Would you rather only wear clothes two sizes too large or two sizes too small?
1: Two sizes too large. I've been on wearing some small clothes, especially during pregnancy when I wouldn't get maternity clothes. It's so uncomfortable.
0: Yeah, I'll also choose that, but that's mostly because I think that's already my life. I think all my clothes are probably baggier than they need to be just because I never grew out of middle school. So I'll just keep doing what I'm doing.
1: I don't like the idea of baggy clothes. That's going to drive me nuts, and I'll have to like tuck them in or figure out ways to style it. But I would rather have baggy clothes than clothes too tight where they're uncomfortable, especially underwear. Oh.
0: Oh. You know what? I wouldn't mind that.
1: Tight underwear?
0: No, flowing. Long, flowing underwear. Imagine the breeze. And finally, would you rather have a South Park-themed wedding or a
1: South Park?
0: South Park, the TV show. A South Park-themed wedding or a Family Guy-themed funeral?
1: They're so bad.
0: I know, they're both
1: And you know
0: dumb
1: I don't
0: shows.
1: Like adult cartoons.
0: I know you don't like those at all.
1: Maybe the funeral, because I won't be there.
0: I think it would be fun to be like, oh my God, they killed Amy.
1: But that would be South Park.
0: Oh, wait, you're going to go with the Family Guy funeral. That's yeah. Right. Oh, I don't got a good one for that.
1: I think it would have to be the funeral because then I wouldn't be there. Steven enjoys Family Guy, so maybe he would enjoy my funeral.
0: Oh, it would be nice. Yeah, that'd be good for him.
1: It would cheer him up a little bit.
0: Yeah, I like that.
1: But otherwise, those are all pretty
0: What do you think a Family Guy funeral entails exactly? Like, how do you envision that? Because obviously you have some thoughts of how this would go.
1: I don't really. I haven't thought deep about this.
0: There'd be beer, I suppose.
1: Yeah, but I don't assume it's like Family Guy themed beer, where like if this was a Simpsons, they'd be drinking like Duff beer or whatever that is.
0: You know, obviously we could dress your little guy as
1: okay,
0: Stewie.
1: First off, that's not happening. No one's wearing costumes. Leave me alone in casket, please. Do not dress me as any of the characters.
0: Oh, you'd be dressed as Lois because you got the red hair. This was the right choice.
1: Stop.
0: Good job.
1: Well,
0: do you have a green shirt?
1: Actually, I have a green pullover even in my office currently.
0: There you go.
1: That's what we'll have to bring. I don't like the idea, but it's at least I won't be there. Whereas a South Park wedding, I would be there, and I'd be the one paying for that.
0: I have a hard time envisioning what that would look like. The Family Guy funeral I can wrap my head around. I'll pick that, too, but because between the two shows, I like Family Guy better.
1: Really?
0: Yeah.
1: Oh, they're both not great.
0: Yeah, South Park never really did it for me, but I like Family Guy just fine, so I'll pick that one.
1: At least I won't be at the funeral.
0: Yeah. I just am still surprised that you want to be a good present giver and not get presents anymore.
1: I know it would stink, but I'd rather be known as giving good gifts.
0: Dad jokes momentarily in the Playhouse. It's Zara Larson, Midnight Sun. Y94.

0: rather funny. Or if you only laugh because he sometimes gives you money. It's so bad jokes, kind of sad jokes. They can only be dad jokes.
1: Say, Amy K.
2: Yes.
1: I know you love a good snail joke.
2: Of course I do. Let's hear it.
1: What do you call a snail on a ship?
2: I don't know.
1: A snailer. Like a sailor, but
2: yeah,
1: a,
2: I got
1: a
2: it.
1: Snail. Do you know what a tree's favorite drink is?
2: I have no clue.
1: Root beer.
2: Oh, yeah.
1: Root beer. Any idea what you call a flower that runs on electricity?
2: I have no clue.
1: A power plant.
2: Yeah.
1: And I do know, when you were texting last night saying you demanded that we do dad jokes today, you asked for a lot of floral humor. So I do have one more for you in regard to that topic. Okay. What does a flower call its grandpa?
2: I don't know.
1: Poppy. What do you say to your sister when she starts crying?
2: I don't know.
1: Hey, you having a crisis? A crisis?
2: I get it, yeah.
1: Are you having a crisis?
2: Yeah.
1: Crisis?
2: I actually want to use that next time if my sister's upset and it's calling. You know, it sounds like you're having a cry, sis.
1: Or crisis, right?
2: Yeah.
1: I just want to make sure you got it.
2: Mm-hmm.
1: Okay, cool. And finally, why can't Cinderella ever play basketball? Any idea why?
2: I don't know.
1: Because her coach is a pumpkin.
2: I thought something about the ball.
1: No, her coach is a pumpkin.
2: Yeah. I got it. Pretty good.
1: Are you like 100% sure you're getting these jokes?
2: I 100% get
1: it's
2: them.
1: It's really hard to tell sometimes because there's just a real distinct lack of joy.
2: Well, I got them.
1: Okay. Coming up next. Every now and then you see one of those stories of like that, and it's usually an older person, usually, where they're like pretty sure they have a celebrity that has fallen in love with them on the internet.
2: Oh my gosh.
1: Oh no, but that celebrity is going through some hard times and they're so ashamed and they need some money. I feel like it's always Bruno Mars.
2: It is. I was going to say Bruno Mars, that woman who she like built a studio in her home. It was crazy.
1: The latest is Liam Neeson.
2: Oh, no.
1: Okay, and what's going on there is on the way.
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0: I don't want to say people are gullible, but it's become oddly common where you hear about, like, insert person here has been messaging so-and-so and giving them money because they thought this celebrity was their lover.
1: Why do these people fall for this scam? Do you really think this celebrity just randomly found you and is asking you for help?
0: Oh, the same picture that I can find on Google Images. Yes. They sent it to me, so obviously we're in love. Well, as much as you may have a tough day in this 194 Morning Playhouse Setting the Bar story, just be glad you're not dating a fake Liam Neeson.
1: Who?
0: So this 76-year-old woman out of Florida reportedly has been sending all kinds of money, thousands
1: and thousands
0: of dollars, to somebody claiming to be both her boyfriend, but also very famous actor Liam Neeson.
1: She's never met him, right?
0: No, of course not. Yeah. No, but they text all the time.
1: Mm-hmm.
0: Well, family members became pretty concerned when they saw, because they monitor her finances, just how much money she was sending him from her savings and retirement funds. So they took the phone and they said, "You're not talking to Liam Neeson anymore. No more." How many movies would have ended abruptly if you just weren't allowed to talk on the phone to Liam Neeson?
1: Why was she sending him money?
0: He just is going through some tough times, Amy. So that's when things escalated quickly, and it became a domestic dispute because she is so in love with who she thinks is Liam Neeson, she attacked her family and started fist fighting them, trying to get her phone back, and now she's been charged with a misdemeanor battery.
1: Do they still get her to believe that it's really not Liam Neeson, or she still thinks she's in love?
0: You know, it's hard to say. Now, we know that Liam Neeson has a very particular set of skills.
1: Yes.
0: Apparently, this Liam Neeson does include getting money out of retirees. Now, police reports say that relatives told officers that she's been sending almost all of her money and is getting to the point where she has no resources left to this person claiming that he is Liam Neeson. And it is entirely because she's so convinced this is Liam Neeson and they're in love. That's why she attacked him. They don't want her charged, but it looks like it might have to end up landing that way regardless as they try to get her some financial and mental help. But if you have a rough day today, just know, as long as you're not sending money to a fake Liam Neeson or grandma's not hitting you because she is, you're doing pretty good.
1: That's what I thought. You should be happy you're not the family dealing with this, trying to convince her. You're not talking to Liam Neeson.
0: Let's say Kathy, your mom, was back on the market. What actor do you think?
1: Keanu Reeves.
0: Is that the one that'd be like, oh my God, he found me?
1: My mom is obsessed with Keanu Reeves. Ever since I was a child, she's always loved him. So yes, if she was like, I can't send Brooks a birthday gift this year because Keanu has all my money, you know, he's going through a hard time.
0: You know, the new Matrix movie did so poorly a couple of years ago. He needs some help. So I'm sorry. I gave up my grandson's college fund.
1: And that's who she would fall for.
0: Hey, TRQ out of the box, totally random questions momentarily in the Playhouse. This one's going to be, what is something you broke because you were angry? If you ever been there before, it's on the way. Drop Dead Olivia Rodrigo, Y94.

0: day.
1: It is Playhouse in the Morning, Y94, and the totally random question. What did you break because you were angry? Ever been real just ticked off and busted something?
0: Well, I didn't break it because I was angry, but it got broken kind of in my anger. So I was mad and I was walking around with my laptop to show my sister something. I couldn't see where I was going because I was so focused on my computer as I'm walking with a laptop. Terrible idea. Walked right into my tower fan. I broke my fan.
1: That's why you're probably angry because that broke.
0: Yes. So then the tower like fell off the stand, but it didn't just like fall off. It like ripped the wiring. It was busted. It was no longer usable.
1: Is there something you were real mad and then it got broke?
2: Golf clubs.
1: It was this like on the course, like golf was not going well?
2: I hit some really bad shots.
1: And this actually resulted in some clubs getting broken then?
2: Yep, round tree trunks. Threw them in the water and I broke them across my knee. You know, a couple of other things, but I can't remember them.
1: That's probably pretty high on the list of common ones, don't you suppose?
0: Sports equipment?
1: Yeah, like, oh, that didn't go well for me. Crack.
0: Someone said I broke my phone. I was in an argument with my boyfriend. I hung up, tossed my phone onto the couch. Well, I missed the couch completely, nailed the corner of our coffee table, and my screen ended up spiderwebbing.
1: That does suck. That's aggravating.
0: At least you probably couldn't see your screen, so you couldn't continue the argument with your boyfriend if it was over the phone.
1: That's the plus. This is why we still... I miss the days we able to hang up a phone angrily. You really can't
0: slam it
1: anymore.
0: Down.
1: Yeah, there's no safe way to do that with a smartphone. But like, you know, an old phone, yes, you can still hang up on somebody aggressively.
0: There isn't a good way to... How do you... You can't do anything with your cell phone. You have to be careful.
1: No, because if anything, you're just...
0: You're going to
1: break yourself over because you're damaging your cell phone.
0: Yeah.
1: What'd you break? Because you're just ticked off.
3: My big toe, so bad enough it required surgery.
1: What's the backstory there?
3: My ex-husband and I got into an argument while we were trying to redo our bedroom. I went to kick an empty cardboard box, which actually was empty. However, the metal gun case underneath the box that I hit wasn't empty.
1: Oh, yeah. I suppose that was hard to know that there was going to be something under there.
0: Someone said something I broke when I was angry, and I'm ashamed to say, but my kid's phone. She lied to me multiple times about deleting messages and what she was talking about when the rule was not to do that because she's 13 and doesn't need to be sneaky. And now it's cracked because I was mad about her lying, and when I tossed it back to her, she wasn't paying attention. So I tossed it. She missed it. Naturally, it fell on cement without the case.
1: Oh, that does suck.
0: Yeah.
1: It happens to the best of us. You're a little mad about something. You broke something by accident. Maybe it was a little intentional, but you're angry and this got broke. What is the thing in the TRQ? Totally random question. 2 3 7 8. Call, text, voice, member of the Playhouse. It's Summer Homewrecker. Why not eat for it?

0: It's Blast 1940 and Amy K in the TRQ. What did you break? Because, you're angry.
1: Someone said, I broke an entire lawn chair. My husband and I were having an argument, so I stormed outside. I just needed to cool off and get away from him. I sat down harder than I expected, and the plastic chair exploded underneath me, which made me more mad. Oh, my gosh. Not only, are you embarrassed when you broke a chair, but then you fall and, getting hurt. That also makes you embarrassed and more angry. Oh.
0: How often in your life have you snapped a pencil or twisted a pen and squirted ink all over yourself? And that happens though, where you're angry and the breaking of something just makes you more angry.
1: More angry, yes.
0: In their case, it's a chair. I think often I'm a pen bender.
1: Someone said I broke a remote control because I couldn't get it to work. I smacked it against my hand a couple times and then I threw it on the couch. It bounced off the couch, hit our floor, completely fell apart.
0: You broke because you were mad.
2: My big toe, so bad enough it required surgery.
0: I feel like we've had a lot of people that have broken toes, fingers.
1: I broke my toe.
0: Did you kick something?
1: I don't know if it was officially broken, but I assumed it was. It hurt so bad.
0: Crack.
1: Walk on, and my friends told me there's nothing they can do. I was mad and I kicked something and I ended up, my toe was black and blue for the longest time. It was terrible.
0: If you're so mad that your concept of this is gonna make me feel better is I'm going to kick or punch or smack this hard object, probably that goes worse for you than the hard object.
1: I literally think it was sidewalk that I kicked to. I was so mad. I was just standing outside and I kicked the sidewalk. I was wearing flip-flops. Oh, my toe. I bet you have a picture somewhere.
0: Have you ever stomped in anger and stomped one of your legs and then for days, if not weeks, your heel hurts or something inside your foot. You're
1: what did I do?
0: To the point where do I need to go in? And how embarrassing. What happened? 2 weeks ago, I got mad and I stomped. The floor was harder than I expected. I need better shoes, I guess. You broke it because you were mad?
3: Back when I was younger, naturally. But my first wife, she ended up sleeping with my best friend. And I found out about it kind of through the loop. And I think she was afraid of what I was going to do. So I stood right in front of her and broke every single one of her precious moments.
0: The little figurine people, how many were there?
3: There must have been probably 30 of them. It made me feel better, at least.
0: What a precious moment.
1: I cannot believe he said he did it right in front of her. I just imagine this woman watching as he's smashing these precious moments.
0: It's actually kind of sad because, if you collect something like that, obviously it means something to you, but a lot of them were probably gifts. You've had those for years.
1: Aren't they little kids too? Or they look like they're little kids?
0: It's the little hummely little things, right? The little figurines or the precious moments ones, kind of white and glossy.
1: Yes.
0: Those little critters. I'm glad. I currently have nobody in my life that collects them, but one of my grandmas loved them. Oh. She had so many. And it was always that thing where she's I want my collection to be large enough that everybody gets some when I'm gone. I don't know where they went. I think universally as a family, we're just nope.
1: Stop.
0: I have no idea where they went.
1: That's the Christmas village with my grandma. She had this crazy village that took over her basement. And then when she passed, everyone gets to pick which items from the Christmas village. And I was someone can take my item.
0: I'm okay.
1: I don't need this.
0: Well, because unless you plan on building your own, you just have a random house. Why? What do you have this one random house
1: that's
0: for?
1: That's how I felt. I don't have anything else that goes with it. And I don't really have a lot of Christmas decorations. So if I have this one if I had other Christmas decorations, maybe it would make sense.
0: But if that's all you have is just a random house lit up in the middle of your living room, cool.
1: I got the church, too.
0: There you go. What nice little steeple you got there. Yeah, look inside to see all the people. And yeah, after that, what's the joy of it?
1: Someone said when I was 16, I got grounded for missing curfew, and I was so mad. I went downstairs, slammed my bedroom door. The problem was I slammed it so hard, the door came off the hinges.
0: Jeez.
1: So instead of being grounded for a week, I ended up having to spend my Saturday helping my dad fix the door. And someone else said, I was trying to put together one of the trampoline kits, and the instructions made absolutely no sense. So after about 3 hours, I got mad, threw the instruction booklet across the yard, ended up in a puddle and muddy, and you couldn't read it. So I made the situation even worse.
0: What is that thing you broke because you were mad? 237, it's call, text, voice, member of the Playhouse. You've been there before?
4: A dining room chair.
0: Well, how'd that chair end up getting destroyed and caught in the crossfire?
2: I pushed it over.
0: And I'm guessing it wasn't the chair that made you angry in the first place.
4: Fargo Moorhead's favorite way to wake up. The Playhouse in the Morning on Y94.

0: That's Bruno, Y94 Playhouse, doing the TRQ. Totally random question of what did you break because you were mad?
1: Someone said my husband ate the leftovers that I had been thinking about all day. And so I get home from work, I open the fridge, I see they're gone. I slam the refrigerator door so hard, one of the shelves cracked. And someone else said, I broke my own recliner. My football team blew a huge lead, and I threw myself backwards into my chair in frustration. One of the springs snapped in the recliner, and suddenly I was practically laying flat back, staring up at the ceiling.
0: But at that point, it doesn't sound like it's a game you want to watch anymore anyway, so maybe it's all for the best.
1: So what, just take a nap?
0: Yeah, might as well. You're back. What'd you break because you were mad?
2: I flushed my husband's wedding ring down the toilet after finding out about an affair. Not my ring. It's worth more. But
0: so his wedding ring actually went down the toilet. You flushed that?
2: Hell yes, I did. I thought it was very fitting.
0: Crappy marriage goes down the drain. Yeah, I like it.
1: Was it worth any money, though? Usually I feel like guys' rings aren't that much. But
0: yeah, guys' rings never are, yeah.
1: Yeah, I still feel like you just threw it down the... You just flushed it?
0: Nothing says final, though, because how often do people have, like, fake breakup-y type things where it's like, are we really done?
1: Yeah.
0: Nothing says, like, I'm committed to the whole situation, like, flushing the actual ring.
1: Goodbye.
0: Like, when that's down the toilet, it's like, well, guess we're done. What you calling Roto-Rooter or whoever? What'd you break because you were mad?
3: An entire deck in my backyard.
0: Why?
3: Well, what happened is I stepped out the back door, and my foot went right through the deck, and the woods must have been rotted. And I was so ticked off that I went and got a sledgehammer and broke down the whole thing and hauled it out to the curb with no plans on, oh, now what are we going to do? So I ended up getting a larger deck put on and a much safer one.
0: Hey, well, that's good. At least it worked out well.
1: Someone said I broke a hanger. I was trying to get a shirt out of an overcrowded closet, and nothing would move, and I yanked it so hard, I snapped the hanger right in half. I feel like I have broken so many hangers, whether they're getting twisted in each other. Oh, that drives me nuts.
0: When they crack, too, it's so aggravating. And then we all do the same thing where it's like, well, is it broke enough that I have to throw
1: yes.
0: it, or can I keep using it? And you have this like weird, dangly, awkward hanger where it's like, eh, it'll... Dude.
4: Coming up next.
0: See what Elliot knows in the Y94 Stupid News headquarters here in about 5 minutes. He has what he calls the It's a Trap edition of Stupid Stories next.
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3: And today, well, we're dealing with traps, okay? We got traps out there. They're lurking. They're waiting for you. They will find you. And we start with one. How about a trap when it comes to the voting booth? Because that's exactly what happened. With Dan Sullivan is apparently accusing Dan Sullivan of rigging a Senate race in Alaska. Now, here's the thing. Apparently, there are two people named Dan Sullivan, so when it goes to be time to vote, you can see where the mix-up might happen here. He's not thrilled about it.
4: This is serious stuff. When people are going, oh, there's two Dan Sullivans, isn't that funny? No, it's cheating. And his whole purpose of running is to confuse Alaskans, make them think, Alaskan voters, that somehow he's me. Then, when he filed his campaign logo, his letterhead, his website, all had my campaign logo that I've had for 13 years.
3: I mean, yeah, it sounds intentional. It sounds like a strategy. You know, politics is dirty business. Now we move to another one where this today is actually a literal trap that was waiting out there for one homeowner, a woman in California, who apparently went out to her freezer. Now, it just had it out in storage, not running, so imagine like it's in the garage, it's just that old freezer. Well, when she went to open it, she found 20 sticks of dynamite, working dynamite, inside of the freezer.
5: There was approximately 20 active dynamite sticks in the freezer. She didn't know who it belonged to, how it got there. Our officer responded. We started evacuating people about 500 feet away from that residence.
3: Yeah, they had to pull. I mean, they brought in the bomb squad. There's no doubt about it. That's, you know, you never know what you're going to find when it comes to that spring garage cleaning. But hopefully dynamite wasn't one of them. Stupid stories. Always a click away. 194.com.

0: 1-866-45-0 and Amy K in the 194 Morning Playhouse, home of 194's ATM. Now, you know for sure this thing goes off in 9, 10, 11, 10, and 3, 10, but we've been seeing so many bonus opportunities lately.
1: Yeah, just random times it goes off, so you got to be listening. Is that it?
0: Boy, it almost sounds like it's on the verge. Boy, I bet shit happens within the next 10, 15 minutes, but it's hard to say because they're spontaneous and completely unplanned.
1: It's going to happen randomly?
0: Well, maybe.
1: Soon?
0: It just seems like before 7-ish.
1: Okay.
0: It'd be likely, but I don't know because we have no control over it.
1: Mm-hmm. Oh, no, there it goes. It's getting
0: boy.
1: It's on the fritz.
0: It's almost as if, and I'm just spitballing here, it's almost as if we're going to do this group therapy, and then like after that conversation's done, I bet you it malfunctions, but I don't know.
1: We'll see.
2: Yeah, we'll see.
3: Chime in now. It's group therapy on the Y94 Morning Playhouse.
0: So let's say your lovely man, at any point in your relationship, was having a work event, like a summer party. A lot of times those end up being like family events, right?
1: Yeah.
0: He doesn't invite you. How you feeling?
1: But everyone else invited their family?
0: Let's assume there's quite a few there, sure.
1: Did he bring Brooks, or he left Brooks and
0: you're
1: I both at home?
0: Out. You didn't come. You didn't get invited. He's just keeping those worlds separate, it would seem.
1: Well, I'm going to bring it up, ask why I wasn't invited.
0: It's going to be a conversation,
1: I saw
0: right?
1: on social media, everyone else was there. Why didn't you invite me?
0: Rachel's in kind of that boat right now with a relationship she's in, and she's hurting, getting kind of laid out for us.
4: I just want to know if I should be worried and freaking out about this, but I've been with my boyfriend for a year now, and the company summer party, he didn't make me his plus one, and he's going solo. He didn't include me, and it's just weird. Like, I'm your girlfriend. You know, you're allowed to bring a plus one. Like, is he dating somebody, or is he interested in somebody at work that he doesn't want me to know about? It's just weird. I don't know. I don't know if I'm overreacting. You know, if he's just keeping work and personal life separate, but it doesn't feel like that.
0: You know what, and this is going to sound crazy. You know what a wild way to maybe assess that all that would be? You could bring it up. You just ask.
1: If you know for sure he has a plus one, why don't you ask, why don't you want me to go to the company party with you?
0: Some people do just like to not have those overlaps, and in some workplaces, it's like it's weird if you've never met somebody's partner and like never seen their kids before. In some workplaces, it's stranger to have bumped into them. Like we have a very, I guess you'd say, is it like a family oriented workplace? Like a lot of people, like I know their partners and I know them well, and I see them at events, and their kids will come into the building, and like mine included, and so like. I guess if from that perspective, we're having a party and you didn't bring your family, I'd be confused. But not every workplace is like that.
1: But if you still have the ability to bring them, why not bring them so then they can meet them? And you're like, oh, here's the girlfriend you've been talking about. Now, okay, I can figure it out. I can put a face to the name.
0: Can you imagine if at this point, like, you'd never met Steven? Or if I'd never met Steven, you never met my wife? Like, how weird would that be?
1: So strange.
0: There's just these phantom people that we're talking about. You'd be like, what is happening?
1: That would be so weird. Especially if you talk about them.
0: Yeah, it'd be strange, right?
1: Yes.
0: So does she bring it up, in your opinion? You assume she brings it up? 100%.
1: You bring it up. But when is the party? Do you have to wait until after the party? Hey, I just want to know, why didn't you invite me to that party?
0: No, you absolutely bring it up before.
1: No, because then it's going to be like a pity invite.
0: But at least then you got to go.
1: I guess, but would you even want to go? Or do you just want the answer on why you weren't invited?
0: Listen. As somebody whose most invitations are pity invitations, totally cool with it.
1: No, I don't want to be invited out of pity.
0: Maybe you don't want to know, but let's be honest. You've been invited out of pity before.
1: And then I usually say no thanks.
0: You don't know that it's pity most of the time.
1: No, I would know.
0: Oh, maybe he says something like, you know what? I didn't think you'd want to go. I'd love for you to come, and then you get to go have
1: okay,
0: a great time.
1: Okay, then, yeah. Yeah, that one would confuse me if it was a pity invite, because I would think maybe he really didn't think I would want to go to that. Okay, I'll definitely come.
0: Presentation. How would you handle this?
5: Oh, my gosh. I would break up with him or threaten to break up with him just to get the truth, because there's something else here. Like, why wouldn't you invite the person you've been with for a year to the work party? There's something weird with that.
0: I don't disagree. I think that's why you bring it up. He might honestly just think you didn't want to go, though.
1: And that's what someone said. Don't jump to conclusions. Talk to him. Maybe he doesn't want to mix work and personal life, but maybe he wants to network. Maybe most coworkers are just going solo. But the fact that you guys have been together for a year and he hasn't asked or said anything, I think you need to bring it up so that way he can explain why he didn't invite you.
0: So maybe there's a parallel here, maybe there isn't. But you know, sometimes when people are like, oh man, I just can't believe we've been together so long and I've yet to meet his family. It was really weird about me meeting his parents. And it's like, well, maybe his, like, it's not that he feels weird about you. Maybe his family sucks. Could there be a workplace equivalent? Like, he doesn't want to expose you to people because he thinks they're terrible or inappropriate or toxic in some way. Like, maybe it has nothing to do with you. Maybe they suck.
1: Someone did say, though, my first thought, does anyone at work even know he has a girlfriend? Have you met any of his coworkers? Because if I was dating someone for a year and got left home while they went to a party where they could have had a plus one, I would definitely have a lot of questions.
0: And what are your thoughts, for Hi?
2: Yeah, a year in, I think that she is right that he's not taking it seriously, but I would say that shouldn't end the relationship. Like, she should bring this up to him, and she should say, hey, like, after a year, that's not cool, and, you know, get the reason why. I want to give this guy the out. I want to give him the benefit of the doubt. Maybe it's just that it was going to be, like, way too many, you know, corporate stiffs or whatever, and she kind of, he wanted to, like, spare her from that. But if it was, like, or families or something, and maybe thought he was going to kind of, like, intimidate her with all of that. But I hope the guy has a good excuse. I'm giving him the out. I'm sure he has one. But I do agree with her that, yeah, that after a year, that is something that he should have taken her, for sure.
0: Yeah, I agree. I think you bring it up. See if you can go.
1: I think everyone is kind of along the same page that the fact it's a party, and most of the time you do invite your spouses, your partners, like, it's free food, drinks, you get to meet the people they work with, and the fact that he didn't ask you seems strange. So people are, I think you have to bring it up.
0: Yeah, Rachel, I don't know if you're open to having the conversation. That seems to be the dominant thing we're getting. If you feel any different now or
4: something just doesn't feel right, I got to confront him about it.
0: I think that'd be good. I don't even know if it, confront seems like the wrong word. You just got to ask him, hey.
1: Just get an explanation.
0: I'd come with you to that, but, you know, you never invited me. Oh, you want to come?
1: I was just straight up, why didn't you invite me to your company party?
0: I got to tell you, I think you'd be surprised just coming from a fellow dumb guy. Hi, dumb guy here. You'd be shocked how often you're in your head about something, and then you bring it up to us, and we're just like, oh, I didn't know. He might just not have ever thought that you would want to go to
1: maybe
0: this.
1: He thought you would think it was boring since it's like work stuff. Yeah, just bring it up.
0: Well, and maybe he's not excited about it either. Like, you're hearing, oh, a work get-together, work party. For some people, they really love those. For other people, it's truly just work. They're miserable. They're not excited to go.
1: And if they don't like their coworkers, yeah.
0: So let us know how it goes, but good luck with the whole thing.
4: Thank you so much.
0: Yeah. Got this sneaking suspicion, mostly because I just put it in the computer screen, that after this song, you might hear a bonus opportunity for the Y94 automatic ticket machine. Probably, maybe, but definitely.

0: ticket machine is malfunctioning. Call 237-HITS to score tickets to...
1: Whoa, look at this. This happens exactly 1 month from today. 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

0: All right, our first 194 ATM malfunction of the day for Rock Night tickets at the fair. Who we got?
1: Alicia?
2: Guess what? You're going to the show!
1: Woo! Yay! Awesome. I like Stone Temple Pilots.
0: Well, there you go. Hang on for 1 second. So, Rock Night, Country Night, Derulo, all those fair shows, including the Y94 ATM, and we are just like 4 weeks away from all that. It's nuts.
3: I guess we are a month away from the fair. That's wild to think about, but I'm so excited. I want cheese curds, corn dogs, lemonade, and Jason Derulo.
0: Now, as you're listening to the Y94 ATM, the automatic ticket machine, it is stuffed full of those. 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
3: Yeah, down in Minneapolis, you could go see them in August.
4: Here's what's coming up next.
0: Not too far off here in the 194 Morning Playhouse. We got a run of My Little Victory, so if you want to shout out your small win, that on the way. And yet this hour, Nicole and Am I the Jerk? But it's also kind of like, Am I the Bridezilla? It's kind of a twofer today. All that on the way.
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9: Hi, Fargo. 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Serving as your deputy mayor has been the honor of my lifetime, and I'm ready on day one to get to work for you. But before this election is over, I need to set some things straight. I ran to lift Fargo up, not tear us down. And that's what troubled me during the last several weeks of this campaign. There are people running in this race who are trying to force Fargo into a national political fight. And let me tell you, these are the same people who pulled me aside and tried to force me out of this race. They told me I couldn't win unless I plastered myself full of political labeling and that I should step aside for the flashier candidates. But I refused. 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We don't need to be a mini Washington, D.C. We need to get back to what makes us Fargo again. And Fargo's not broke, and we're not broken. 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Fargo is truly good because of our people. And together, our best days are still ahead. This is Denise Kolpak, and for Fargo, I would be honored to be your mayor.
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0: Oh, we all do it. We whine and we pout about the littlest of inconveniences, but then something that's pretty cool can happen, and it's got to be, like, way cool for you to brag about it. Sometimes you got to embrace those small wins, those little victories.
1: It might

0: And you got to shout out your small wins, because let's be honest, ain't nobody else going to do it for you. Got a little victory these days, Amy K.
1: Can I tell you, I was so pumped yesterday. I was so excited. So much so that it kind of frazzled me, because I've never really got to experience this. We never get to win things, because we're ones giving out items. But a few weeks ago, I saw 7 Brew is going to be moving. There's going to be a new location, I think, in the old Hardee's on 13th. 7 Brew Coffee is coming. So they are giving away a bunch of free coffee. They were a couple weeks ago. You had to sign up for it. I registered. And I won the free coffee. That's so they brought us coffee for the 194 crew. I was so excited.
0: That is fun. It's not completely random. I'm sure it was partially for this moment right now that just happened.
1: But well, I'm pumped. The coffee was delicious.
0: It was delicious. And I'm not gonna lie.
1: I registered weeks ago. Honestly, I completely forgot I had signed up for this contest. And then Holly from the front desk comes over to the studio and she said, "Hey, there's someone here for a drink drop off." And I thought, I didn't DoorDash today. What? And she said, 7 Brew Coffee. I thought, oh my God, I freaked out. I completely forgot. I can't believe I won.
0: Like all those years, though, of dropping off donuts and random lunches we've done over the years, concert tickets, purses. During COVID, I think we hand-delivered purses to people's homes and offices, which is healthy for them, maybe not for us in hindsight.
1: We went to people's houses.
0: Yeah. You know, all those deliveries. Finally, you got one. Congratulations,
1: Amy.
0: And I
1: was so excited. It was such a surprise. I had no idea it was happening. And then the coffee was here, and I was trying to move things to bring them in the studio, and I spilled the cruddy coffee from the break room all over.
0: No.
1: And they said, don't worry, we got more coffee for you. So it worked out.
0: There you go. You got a little victory, a small win these days.
2: Okay. So I ate a lot of sugar in May. So I decided I was going to stop eating sugar. So I did a 3-day cleanse, and I actually completed the cleanse without eating sugar.
0: Woohoo! So now you're saying you want a donut. But congratulations on your cleanse. See, yours is such a healthy little victory. Mine's the opposite.
1: What?
0: This is the time of year where all our coworkers must be going to like grad parties or hosting grad parties for kids or little family events or whatever's happening. There's been so many platters of like random half-gone desserts or like, what's this random tray of sandwiches? And I think it's everybody's leftovers from their family events. It's not the healthiest things that I've been finding. I just downed a muffin that's been sitting there for a few days, but it was delicious.
1: Can we talk about last week we got the hot dogs, or 2 weeks? How long ago was that? Last week.
0: Yeah, I think so. Somebody made hot dogs. That was great.
1: That was great. And we all enjoyed those hot dogs. But do you know how many hot dogs they made? Hundreds. Like there were so many leftover hot dogs. They even offered people to take them out of the fridge, take them home. Not everyone did that, so there were hot dogs in the fridge. I made them the next day.
0: See, a little victory.
1: I was so pumped. I thought, man, the hot dogs are still here.
0: There's not still hot dogs, are there? Because I'd eat one right now.
1: Honestly, there might be. There were bags of hot dogs.
0: 7 a.m. hot dog.
1: I'll go. If you eat one, I'll eat one, because I'll feel safe. You think it's safe? It was from last week.
0: Yeah, it's fine.
1: It is a hot dog. I think we're okay.
0: If the hot dog was edible in the first go, it's edible.
1: Yeah,
0: now,
1: we're good.
0: We've seen some little victories.
1: Yeah, someone said, my best friend is having a baby next month, and this weekend is her shower. I can't wait. Be careful when you have baby showers close to your due date. Mm-hmm. As someone who did that, I went into labor that night. Someone else said, my daughter is starting her first summer job this week, and she's more excited about her employee discount than her paycheck. And another person said, I finally got my boat in the water last weekend. Summer has officially started for me.
0: Yellow victory.
3: Last week, I won $50 in a poker tournament.
0: Hey!
1: Good luck. That's awesome. Yeah.
3: Thank you.
0: So are you generally like someone that's pretty good at poker? No, I'm not at all. It was like lucky.
3: I don't usually play poker. It was just like, you know, kind of spur of the moment thing. And I think I just had luck on my side. It was exciting.
0: I like to play, but I usually lose all my money and sometimes all my clothes, depending on who I'm playing with. Strip poker. Oh no, can't believe I lost again. I'm so bad.
1: Who are you playing this with?
0: I don't know. Some poor unfortunate soul.
1: All I think of is Little Mermaid when you say poor unfortunate soul.
0: I've seen it a time or two. Your little victories.
1: Someone said, my wife and I have been eating dinner outside for the past few nights, and it's been amazing what a little sunshine does for your mood. And another person said, I got a call yesterday that my offer was accepted on a house, and we have been looking for almost a year now.
0: Wow.
1: Congrats.
0: Yeah, that is awesome. I suppose that's all the people for, like, the weather gets nice and like, ooh, better list the house.
1: I know we have a coworker who she's getting a house, and she was showing me all the pictures yesterday. I thought, oh, I'm so excited for you. That's so awesome.
0: It is fun just to look in houses, even if you don't plan on buying one.
1: Yeah,
0: just to
1: I
0: scroll
1: still
0: through.
1: Like looking at the pictures.
0: Often, it's fun to look even places you would never even live.
1: Like places you can't afford? Absolutely. Like,
0: well, yeah, just some obnoxious place where it's like, oh, this is fun to look at. Well, when I win the lottery, I'll buy me one of these.
1: Someone said, my teenager actually wants to go on a family camping trip this summer. I know this window won't stay open forever, so I'm going to start planning.
0: Your little victory, your small win, your silver lining, what you got?
4: The Y94 Morning Playhouse.

0: something good going on with you, even if it's seemingly minor. That's why we do the Y94 Morning Playhouse's My Little Victory.
1: Someone said, we finally replaced our old patio furniture, and now everybody wants to hang out in the backyard. And another person said, my son caught his first fish this past weekend.
2: Ooh.
1: The fish was tiny, but he was so excited, like he had won a world record.
0: Little victory.
3: I just got a new job at a skydiving place, and so I'm working on getting my A license, and I've conquered my fear of jumping out of planes. I know that's not a little victory to some people, but to me it is.
4: I would say that seems like a pretty significant victory to me. I'll probably never jump out of a plane. I think I'm okay.
3: I love it. It's beautiful. The sky is not as scary as you think it is.
4: I sometimes trip over myself jumping out of a car. So and I don't mean like jumping. I mean getting out of a car. So leaping out of an airplane seems like a bad move for me. I feel like I'd be like, it'd be like 30 seconds later. I'm like, oh yeah, I was supposed to put on that backpack thing. And you say the sky's not as scary as I think it is. It's actually not the sky I'm worried about. It's the ground.
1: You would never go skydiving?
0: Never. I absolutely know.
1: I want to so bad. It's on my bucket list, and Steven thinks it's a terrible idea. And I just would love to skydive.
0: I think every time you've brought this up, whatever that organization is, it reaches out and says they take you, and
1: well,
0: you
1: take
0: get
1: me.
0: To go.
1: Bring me. Because are they serious?
0: No, they reached out just to lie and say, we'd love to take you.
1: Well, I want to go skydiving, for real.
0: I'd forget the name offhand, but they
1: Fargo reach out, Skydive, maybe?
0: Probably. They reach out every time. It's a well-named company, actually.
1: I don't know if that's the right name, but I feel like it is something like that. Skydive Fargo. Yeah. I just had it reversed.
0: Every time you've brought it up, they've been like, we'd love to take you, Amy.
1: Well, take me, please.
0: You leap out of the plane. Is it that bad, huh?
1: No, not like that. Listen, it's going to be a successful trip.
0: Well, at first, they strap you to somebody, don't they? So it's really not
1: you. Tandem,
0: you.
1: I think you have to skydive tandem.
0: Well, I don't know if I'd really want to know a lot about the person I'm trusting to be hooked on.
1: They're professionals.
0: Yeah.
1: My brother has done it so much where like now he's got enough that he can go by himself.
0: That's
1: and he talks
0: cool.
1: about how fun it is. That's why I want to go.
0: Maybe go with him.
1: He's in Utah.
0: Oh.
1: So what do you think? Can I get a couple vacation days?
0: I mean, he could hop on a plane
1: or
0: that he doesn't jump out of, get here.
1: I can
0: then
1: go
0: jump
1: visit
0: off.
1: Him. Yeah, I think skydiving in Utah, beautiful.
0: I mean, blue skies is a blue sky is a blue sky.
1: Mountains, beautiful.
0: Those. Little victory?
5: Oh, it's not for me as much as my parents. My sister, my brother-in-law, and my nephew, he's a year and a half. They live in Texas.
0: Mm.
5: So they're out there right now, and they keep sending me picture and video after video after video. And my parents are just in heaven. We've been through a lot. So I mean, it's crazy to think like how much joy a little kid can bring into your family. So I'm just so happy for them. They're out there all week this week.
0: I love that your little victory is on behalf of someone else. I'm also hearing that you need to give them an additional grandchild, but I'll just kind of leave that there.
1: Kids do make everyone just so happy. Like they are so silly and funny. And I had my hair towel after I took a shower last night on my head. Brooks ripped it off. So then I put the towel on his head, and he was just walking around with it. And he looked like a little genie, and we kept asking if he was going to grant our wishes.
0: And how did that go?
1: He loved it. He kept it on for so long, and then we called Grandma, and my mom thought it was so funny. It was the best.
0: We've seen some little victories.
1: Someone said, my wife finally admitted I'm right and is allowing me to put an air conditioner in the garage. And another person said, my son's school year was really rough at times, but he finished strong, and we're really proud of him.
0: An air conditioner in the garage is kind of an interesting concept. You
1: nice
0: see a
1: relaxing.
0: Lot of people do the heated garage, right? You don't see a lot of the air conditioner. That's a clever idea.
1: Yeah, I guess like the heated garage, great for winter, but you got to think, it's been so hot.
0: It has been so hot.
1: You need that.
0: Maybe you do a little bit of work out there. Maybe you're just shoved into the garage often.
1: You think they're doing work? The person with the air conditioner in the garage, I think they're definitely just relaxing.
0: Are you one of those TV in the garage people? Because I've always wanted to be a TV in the garage person. No, this guy.
1: I was like, I live in an apartment.
0: No, wouldn't it be cool to be a TV in the garage person?
1: When I do have a house, I want like the garage to be the hangout.
0: Yeah,
1: that'd
0: be
1: kind of
0: nice,
1: cool.
0: Yeah. A little beer pong in there.
1: Exactly.
0: Or ping pong. Little victory.
6: My little victory was I just went for my first professional massage. It was amazing.
0: So your first time in the doors and you loved it, huh?
6: Oh, yeah. I've been waiting my whole life. Like I should have done this years ago. It's the best thing ever. My girlfriend got it for me as a present. And I went, and it was phenomenal. I'm going to go again in 2 weeks.
4: And this was never something you showed a lot of interest in, it sounds like?
6: Oh, I never knew how good it would be. I you know, you talk to your friends, and some of your friends go and get massages, but it's like, you know, it's a shady one. I don't want to do that. I never wanted to do that. And then my girlfriend gets me the massage, and I kind of was nervous about it. And I went, and it was awesome. It was the greatest thing ever.
4: Did you just low-key tell us that all your friends go get happy ending massages, or did I misunderstand that?
1: No, I'm pretty sure that's what he said.
4: Maybe you meant it different than how it sounds.
1: No, he said shady ones.
4: You know, all my friends get these really shady massages, you know the ones. And I was like, I don't want to do that. But then I went to like Massage Envy, and it was great.
1: I mean, I'm pumped that you finally went and you enjoyed it. You're going to feel so good. The person with the air conditioner, they said, we do have a TV in the garage, but his son and all his friends like to work on their cars in the garage. So that's why they're doing the AC.
4: How do you think word gets out on a place that like offers the shady massage? Like, how does that even, because you can't advertise that clearly.
1: I think it's a legal one.
4: Yeah, it is. That's why you can't advertise it.
1: I have no clue. And I don't want to be a part of this conversation.
4: No. I could have driven past places where I assume as much, but I don't know how does one go in there and do the whole thing?
1: There is a place that people on social media have been talking about, this massage place. And it makes me wonder, is this a legit place or is it? Because they also have really good deals. So I want to go get a massage to save money. But then it's like, what am I walking into?
4: I think you'll be okay.
1: Well, I would hope.
4: Yeah, you'll be all right.
1: But it's just like, I don't want to be seen walking out of there and people are like, oh, that's where she's going.
4: I think it'd be a little bit more concerning if it was a male walking out. Yeah. Like, oh, that's where he's going, you know?
1: Someone said, I planted flowers with my kids a few weeks ago, and they're finally starting to sprout up. And another person said, my wife and I have been going on bike rides after dinner, and it's become our favorite summer routine.
4: And am I the jerk here momentarily with a member of the Playhouse family, where she's also asking, am I the bridezilla? Like, is the thing she did a little not okay?

0: So if you are crazy in regard to your wedding planning, bridezilla, that's the phrase. If you're crazy in regard to your bachelorette party, are you still a bridezilla or are you a bachelorettezilla? Do you know?
1: I would say bridezilla because it still has to do with your wedding.
0: It's all the, under the same umbrella?
1: I think so.
0: Well, the real question here, I think, is am I the bridezilla? But I don't have a song for that, so it's am I the jerk?
2: Jerk, jerk, jerk, jerk, jerk, jerk, jerk, jerk, jerk, jerk.
0: And today in the 194 Morning Playhouse is Am I the Jerk / Bridezilla is Nicole. What's going on there, Nicole?
3: Okay, so I went on this big girl trip to, we went to Florida because, you know, last hurrah and everything. And when we got there, the girls, like, they want to just, like, party at home. So we went to Costco and got a bunch of stuff, but are you kidding me? It's my bachelorette weekend. Like, what the heck? Are you kidding me right now? I was like, no, this is not what I came here for. Like, I want to go out. So, like, I made them go club hopping and actually have a good time instead of moping around in the house like we could anywhere else. Am I awful for that?
0: So your bridesmaids originally kind of had a plan, it sounds like, but it was at the Airbnb?
3: I don't know. Like, what is that?
0: So am I the jerk for commandeering my bachelorette party and changing plans and making them go bar hopping instead of whatever they actually were figuring out?
3: Basically, yeah.
1: 100%. Bridezilla. I get it's like to celebrate you, but they've already paid for the trip to Florida. They paid for this rental house. They bought a bunch of booze. They thought it was just going to be you girls hanging out at this rental place, probably enjoying the sun, drinking. And you're like, no, I want to go out to the bars. Waste of money.
0: Especially because, let's be honest, they'd obviously had like kind of a plan, right?
1: Yes.
0: They had some sort of plan in place. We'll feel it out for you and we'll kind of touch base here in a sec, okay?
3: Yeah, for sure.
0: Is there any way she's not the jerk? So they go out there, they get the Airbnb out in Florida, and she's like, all right, what are we doing, ladies? And they go to Costco, they stock up, and obviously the girls were planning on partying, it would seem, there at the house, and without even knowing the full details, she's like, no, no, it's my weekend. And they ended up hanging out, you know, just going bar to bar to bar, which is a lot more expensive, by
1: the way. So much more expensive, because I'm assuming everyone's paying for the bride. Usually she doesn't have to pay for anything. So the fact that they had already bought all that other stuff, and then you did that, I could kind of see if maybe one of the days after you had partied at the house, and then you're like, hey, what if today we like go out in town and we can grab lunch or grab dinner. Like one of the days I could see suggesting that, but not right away. I think that's a jerk move.
0: It seems like you barely got stocked up and like saw what you guys bought from Costco and like, nope.
1: Yeah, let's get out of here. And that's what someone said. I have to side with the friends. Florida is expensive. Flights, hotels, food, Ubers, decorations. These girls probably already spent a fortune. They were stocking up for drinks at the house, trying to save a little bit of money. Not everyone has unlimited wedding funds.
0: Well, and, you know, who knows? For all, like, you would never know, right? Because you forced them to leave. Like, what if there was, like, people booked to show up? Like, which would have been the craziest thing at a bachelorette party? Like, there was some really confused police officers at that door.
1: I don't think that was happening. They probably would have said that. No, we have to stay here because we booked that. I don't think that happens as much as you're thinking.
4: Hello, Officer Tightbuns here. Is anyone home? My name's Officer Tightbuns. Someone's been naughty.
1: Someone said when my sister's bachelorette party was in Nashville, we spent one night at the house and did like a little party there one night out. So we compromised. Why is she acting like it has to be all or nothing?
0: Have you ever met Officer Tightbuns?
1: No.
0: No. 237, it's caller text. Is she the bridezilla for they go out there for the bachelor party and she made them leave the Airbnb and go club hopping instead of whatever they had planned?

0: Sort of a double question, one of the same in a lot of ways. Y94 Morning Playhouse doing Am I the Jerk, but also kind of Am I the Bridezilla?
1: You're a jerk. You're a jerk. You're a jerk. You're a jerk.
0: Here's where we're at You're so far with Nicole.
2: We went to Florida because, you know, last hurrah and everything. And when we got there, the girls, like, they want to just, like, party at home. So we went to Costco and got a bunch of stuff. But are you kidding me? It's my bachelorette weekend. Like, what the heck? Are you kidding me right now? I was like, no, this is not what I came here for. Like, I want to go out. So, like, I made them go club hopping and actually have a good time instead of moping around in the house. Like, we could anywhere else. Am I awful for that?
0: So, obviously, the ladies had some sort of plan that she didn't even let them show.
3: Yeah, they picked up the alcohol, and then she's like, wait, we're drinking here? No.
0: Was she a jerk? Now, I think we both got on the same page of, like, yeah, that was a rude thing to do.
3: Yeah, but I think that's why you could have had a couple of drinks there, figured out what the plan was. I'm assuming there was a pool at this house. You guys could have hung out outside. One of the days, if you wanted to go out, absolutely. Someone said, I could put an air conditioner in their garage and they could party here, save the trip to Florida.
0: I'm telling you, I still think that's a genius thing to have.
3: Someone said, I could go either way. I get not wanting to go all the way to Florida just to stay in, but like others said, she probably should have given it a day to see what their plan was first. And someone said, as someone who got married last year, I bent over backwards, trying not to inconvenience anyone. Looking back, I wish I would have worried less. Less, it's your celebration. You only get one. Wanting to leave the rental house and actually celebrate does not make you a bridezilla.
0: Nicole, I do think it's weird you didn't even, like, give them opportunity to show you what it is. Like, you should have at least seen what the plan was.
2: Like, I'm not bridezilla over here. I just, like, want to go out and celebrate and maybe get, like, three shots bought for us. I don't know.
0: Yeah, well, I mean, I guess you did that. Good morning.
4: I think she's a total jerk. I mean, she made these poor girls pay all this money, go to Florida. They want to save a little money while they're there. Maybe they go to the club one night or two nights, compromise a little bit with her. But she's a jerk for, like, demanding they go out clubbing and spend all their money that they don't have. You got to watch your money. It's like, it's hard to make money, but it's easy to spend.
0: Flew out there. You know, they probably split that Airbnb, bought all the alcohol at Costco that I hope got used or drank in some
3: way. Yeah. Someone said, I'm sorry, but if the entire group already bought all this alcohol for this house, they had a plan and the bride basically said, nope, we're doing what I want. That is kind of selfish. And someone said, I think the mistake was not setting expectations beforehand. If they're budgeting for a trip where they're thinking like pool house drinks, but you want to do bars every night until 2 a.m., those are two different price tags.
0: Yeah. Nicole, I think the dominant thing we're getting, besides, you know, you kind of are a jerk and bridezilla, obviously it was a cost-saving measure.
2: Well, like, don't be in that bridal party then. If, like, you don't want to do that, like, everyone knows that when you accept, like, a bridal, like, invitation, that there's going to be expenses to it, and it's not for the bride to take care of. So, what the heck?
3: Someone literally said the wedding industry has convinced people that being a bride means everyone else has to empty their wallets for months in advance. It doesn't. Once your celebration starts becoming a burden to your friends, you've gone too far. That's exactly it. They're there to celebrate you, and that's what they were doing. And you're mad that they couldn't empty their wallets on you?
0: Is she a total jerk or bridezilla?
5: Oh, I definitely think she's a jerk. Like, look, her friends already flew out to this Airbnb to be with her. That's the loyalty right there.
3: Yeah.
5: Okay. Like, you're definitely pushing it with them doing anything. Like, I think it's really expensive in this economy right now.
0: Mm-hmm.
3: What she just said about how, like, don't be in my wedding then if you're not going to pay money. The more she talks, the more she's sounding like a bridezilla, like a jerk. Like, at first, I kind of agreed. Yeah, you don't want to go all the way to Florida. Just stay in the house.

0: But now how you're defending yourself, it sounds worse.
1: So I'd be curious what you think of this quote. Somebody said that the wedding's about you, the bachelorette party is about all of you together. That's kind of an interesting way to look at it.
0: Yeah, and she only wanted to do what she wanted to do. Someone said, this is why I hate destination bachelor parties. Someone always has a different budget. One person wants bottle service. The other person wants happy hour specials. One person wants to be in bed by 9. It's impossible to make everyone happy.
1: I think you could have had a fun weekend and just seen what they, obviously they had some plan for you. I think, you know, you're going to have your day.
2: Yeah, for sure. I mean, I'm in control of that day at least. Jesus.
0: Oh my gosh.
1: You're not going to win this one, man. I feel like you're being salty because you can tell you're not going to win this one.
0: I feel so bad for her friends. How is she going to be day of wedding? Getting ready with her. Have fun.
1: Think there'll be 5 less women there?
0: Maybe.
1: Appreciate you being on. If you're wondering if people thought that was a little far, they did think so. Okay, congratulations. We'll talk to you later.
2: Thank you.
1: Yeah, thank you. And here's what's coming up. That Urban Dictionary Word of the Day with Amy K on the way and around a normaler nope is next. And don't forget, 9:10, unless there's another bonus chance, your next chance at the ATM, there will be another bonus chance. It's in the 8 o'clock hour, but you didn't hear it from me.
0: Top secret.
1: It's yeah, don't tell everyone.
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0: You know when your hair gets in that awkward stage where it's not terrible, but definitely not doing you any favors? 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

0: The boat wave. This is the unwritten rule that everyone on a boat waves at everybody else on a boat.
1: Why is that, do you suppose? Is it like, hey, I'm not going to hit you with this boat because I see
0: you? Or is it because you're out on the water, you're just in a good mood. Like, you can't be angry out on the boat. You're just waving, you're loving life. Hey, neighbor! Hey, guys!
1: And you're part of some sort of secret boat community.
0: That's what it is.
1: I think it is. There's also certain neighborhoods, though, where there's the neighborhood wave. I feel like there's just certain gestures that people make when they're in that same situation.
0: Like, just driving around in your neighborhood, seeing people walk in, and you pass them, give them a little nod.
1: Or have you ever pulled up in a parking lot or at a red light at your car twin and done the car twin wave?
0: No.
1: No?
0: I'm afraid people wouldn't understand why I was waving.
1: Hey, I'm in the same car as you. We're car twins.
0: I think they'd be confused. Why is this person waving at me?
1: Yeah, no, boat wave.
0: Much
1: more typical.
2: It

0: two is bad.
1: Playhouse, Y94, Zero, and Amy K. Seems pretty likely in the next, 10 minutes or so, you're going to see that ATM malfunction. A little smoky, smoggy in the studio, so maybe.
2: Yeah, I think it's going to be going off. What's going on with that machine?
1: But for all that, though, normal or nope, as much as normalcy is overrated, we all strive for it ever the same. Do these members of the Playhouse family sound totally normal or not so much? Somebody says, I feel guilty when I delete apps off my phone. Like, that company didn't do anything to me. I just need the space.
2: Agree to. I feel a little bad, but at the same time, when you go to re-download it, usually it's in the cloud, so it's not as bad.
1: Is it funny that there's two different kinds of deleting of apps? There's the ones you delete because you're like, this is dumb, I will never have this again. And then there's ones you delete knowing eventually you will probably have
2: it
1: again.
2: Like, you're going to have to re-download it.
1: Normal or nope, I wave at security cameras so I seem friendly in case anybody ever watches it.
2: That seems more suspicious.
1: I'm not going to pretend like I haven't smiled and kind of nodded or gestured towards a self-checkout when it shows me.
2: I get excited. I just kind of smile when you see yourself, but I'm not waving, hey, hi, everybody.
1: While in some back room, somebody's like, oh, did they scan that spaghetti?
2: I don't think that's what they're looking at. They look too happy.
1: Let's see. Normal or nope, I won't eat food if the packaging mascot is staring directly at me.
2: That is not normal. What do you mean? Turn it over.
1: I don't know if I've ever even noticed.
2: You won't eat a bowl of Captain Crunch if the captain's looking at you?
1: I can't believe you're eating my Captain Crunch.
2: You're taking my my candies, but it's not candies.
1: How could you do this? Those are my berries.
2: Yeah.
1: Now that you say it that way, I don't want to watch it as I'm grabbing on his berries.
2: Just turn the box around.
1: Yeah, I've never even noticed.
2: Yeah, I don't think I've ever paid attention.
1: Though, to be honest, I probably normally do have, if I have a cereal box in front of me, I've probably turned it backwards to see
2: whatever on the back, yeah.
1: Game or maze or dumb thing on the back word find. This tells you what kind of cereal I buy.
2: Obviously, that's what everyone's buying.
1: Normal or nope, I feel filthy if I sit on a public toilet and it's still warm from the last person.
2: It is a gross feeling because you don't know who it's warm from. Either way, I think it's gross. But if it's in your own household and oh, the kids or my partner or someone was on this toilet, you don't feel as bad. It's still yuck, but public toilet, ew.
1: It's if there's no sign of the person, it's warm, you have no idea. And I don't know if it's even better or worse if you pass them when they're washing hands and then you sit down and you're like, that's whose butt was here.
2: Ew. Then yeah, gross.
1: It's like you guys just cheat to cheat.
2: Ew.
1: And Jenna, you're normal or nope, what you got?
3: After I get out of the shower, I wash my hands.
1: Which, in theory, it seems like they'd be the cleanest then.
3: I know. I don't know why, but I have to do it. Otherwise, I feel really weird. It's literally I get out of the shower, put my towel on, and then I wash my hands in the sink.
2: It makes me uncomfortable thinking about doing that. You're already, it's still, humid in the bathroom and being hot, and you're trying to dry off, and now you're washing your hands again. Why take that extra step?
1: It's probably a nope for me. The only time maybe I would think to do that, and this is a maybe, have I handled something in between the time where I've gotten out of the shower and I am about to put my contacts in. Then I'm I want to make sure my hands are clean. But no, generally speaking, no, I can't think that I would ever think to wash my hands after just stepping out of the shower.
2: The only thing, you step out of the shower, you sneeze all over, maybe, but what else are you doing that you just get out of the shower and you need to go wash your hands?
1: If you have a horribly moldy shower liner, yeah, sure.
2: Ew. Well, stop showering in that.
1: maybe it makes sense to do.
2: Gross.
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0: happened. Boy, this automatic ticket machine, I suppose the reason it keeps malfunctioning, it's really overstuffed. There's too many things in this Y94 ATM.
1: There's too many tickets, so it's just trying to pump them out. It's, you need to take these out of here.
0: We got all those fair tickets. We got all those Fargo-dome shows. We got, you know, the Ed Sheeran tickets for the Twin Cities. You know, I know the scheduled next time is 9:10, but it feels like a glitch is imminent.
1: I mean, it's smoking. It's starting to spark. What's happening?
0: I think we have a few more minutes.
1: Okay.
0: But boy, it sure seems within like the next 5-10 minutes, it's going to go off.
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6: Hi, Fargo. It's Denise Kolpak. Serving as your deputy mayor has been the honor of my lifetime, and I'm ready on day one to get to work for you. But before this election is over, I need to set some things straight. I ran to lift Fargo up, not tear us down. And that's what troubled me during the last several weeks of this campaign. There are people running in this race who are trying to force Fargo into a national political fight. And let me tell you, these are the same people who pulled me aside and tried to force me out of this race. They told me I couldn't win unless I plastered myself full of political labeling and that I should step aside for the flashier candidates. But I refused. 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And together, our best days are still ahead. This is Denise Kolpak, and for Fargo, I would be honored to be your mayor.
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1: Your Y90 forecast, partly sunny, breezy, hot today, high 94. Then tonight, going to be windy with thunderstorms that might get a little crazy, dropping down to 68. Tomorrow, going to be cloudy, windy with thunderstorms in the afternoon, high 80. Currently 75 degrees in Fargo. 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
0: Okay. So in the next little while here, the Y94 Morning Playhouse popping into that Playhouse Confessional. 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According to Google Trends, we're talking about if you have kind of a sneaky way that you make or save money. But also, that Y94 ATM, now 9:10, 11:10, and 3:10 are those official times that goes off to have it spout out some tickets for you. However, it feels like in the next like 5-10 minutes, it's going to spit out some bonus tickets. And it feels like those will be Matt Rife tickets. But like, what do I know?
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0: 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Call 237-HITS to score tickets to...
1: Wow, this is shocking. I had no idea this was going to happen. It has just printed out surprise Matt Rife tickets.
2: That's this weekend at the Fargo Dome, and caller 9 is going 701-237-HITS.
3: Me not working hard. Yeah, right, picture that with a Kodak. Or better yet, go to Times Square, take a picture of me with a Kodak. Took my life from negative to positive, I just want y'all to know that. And tonight, let's enjoy life.

0: All right, that 194 ATM just spent out some Matt Rife tickets, and you're getting them. Who's this?
1: Kayla.
0: You're going to Matt Rife. Hooray!
1: Woo! Oh, my God. Are you serious?
2: Yes.
1: Awesome. Oh, my goodness.
0: Thank you so much. Friend night, what's the plan?
1: I think I'm going to bring one of my girlfriends.
0: There you go. Well, lots of significant others and friends and just people being made happy by the Y94 ATM, which for sure goes off at 9:10, 11:10, and 3:10 with tickets to Fargo Dome shows, Red River Valley Fair shows, even some tickets snuck in there to the Ed Sheeran U.S. Bank Stadium in Minneapolis shows. We got three more times to play today. The two people we've had are all bonuses so far today.
2: Yeah, that's why you got to listen for those bonus opportunities.
0: Now, people are Googling all kinds of things, according to Google Trends, like get-rich-quick schemes, crazy ways to save money, and trying some desperate stuff to have some cash. The craziest thing you've ever tried to either get rich quick or save some money is after Joe Bros. Y94.

0: Money sucks these days. Everything's expensive and nobody feels like they have enough money. Safe to say.
1: Everything is literally so expensive.
0: Google Trends says a lot of people are Googling things along the lines of phrases that are they're looking for ways to either save or make money really fast. So like get rich quick schemes or crazy couponing, just wild ways to save money. What is the most interesting way that you either made or saved an impressive amount of cash? That's the question in the Y94 Morning Playhouse at 237. It's call, text, voice memo. Have you ever saved a lot of money or made a lot of money real quick?
1: I wish, but no. I mean, there was a while where we had a friend who her husband owned a restaurant, so I was helping out there.
0: Mm.
1: So I was literally working like every day, Monday through Sunday.
0: Sounds terrible.
1: But I was making money.
0: But you found your lover.
1: And I did find my lover.
0: So you found a lifetime of love, which is priceless, really.
1: That's true. But I would be so burnt out. And there were sometimes during the week, if people didn't show up or something happened, I'd get the text, hey, do you have an event tonight? No. Oh, so can you come in and work at the restaurant? I'd say, okay, I'll be there.
0: At least you're getting some cash.
1: That was
0: true,
1: yeah.
0: What is your wild thing you did to either make some money or save some money?
2: You know, when I was in my 20s, I thought I had a pretty good idea to create a little bag that sort of a one night stand bag that had a matching case to match your birth control pills, and it was like a hidden pocket at the bottom of the bag that had like an extra pair of underpants and a pull-on sort of like shirt dress and your birth control pills.
0: So I think it's a charming idea. It sounds like something that maybe exists. But your invention ideas, as fun as that is, I want to know how you actually made some money so I can steal your ideas.
1: Did she make it? And she was selling it to her friends?
0: Yeah, like unless you actually made it. I mean, it's a cool idea though.
1: So it's a bag to hold your birth control that also had like a rolled up pair of underwear and a dress?
0: The Wonka Shame bag is what it is.
1: Did you make money? Where are you putting that? In your purse that you're already going to carry that could carry all those other things?
0: Don't poo on her dreams.
1: Okay.
0: But I want something I can actually do, and I can't sell women random bags of clothing.
1: Someone said in college, we had a local grocery store that would pay 5 cents per cardboard box returned. So on Sundays, I would drive around and dumpster dive and collect boxes. My car looked like I was moving every single day, but I would make about $80 a month.
0: That's not bad.
1: Picking up cardboard boxes. Where do you get all those boxes? Are you moving? No, I just sell the boxes.
0: You either made a lot of money real fast or you did something kind of wild and extreme to save a lot of money. Either way, you got some cash you're rolling in. You got something like that?
3: I'm not going to lie. I did think about
0: feet pics.
3: Moving to Vegas and finding myself like a sugar daddy. It's crossed my mind, but I don't think I could go through with it.
0: Yeah, I mean, at least you considered it.
3: That's true. I don't know if I can do it.
0: Listen, so lovely, sugar daddy, great idea. These are two in a row of people that had ideas but didn't do it. I want to hear the person that's like, this is the crazy get-rich-quick scheme that actually worked for me. Or I did this crazy coupon thing and I made
1: this. Wait, they
0: this,
1: have to be successful?
0: I don't want just ideas. I want something you actually did so I can put some money to this.
1: Someone said I was so broke after buying my first house that I would unplug everything before leaving for work because I was convinced standby lights were costing me a fortune. The worst part, I would keep a notebook and track my electric bill savings. And after a few months, I realized I was saving maybe $3. Do you remember my ex-boyfriend made us unplug the refrigerator when we were in the process of like moving from apartment to house? And I was like, we're going to save a penny. Why are we unplugging the fridge? Like, we don't need to unplug all these appliances. It's not saving us anything.
0: I want to know if there's any of those crazy people in the Fargo-Moorhead area that has ever been one of those people that like had so many. You're such a good couponer. They like gave you money.
1: I wish I could do that where people go on the TV shows. Boom, boom, boom, boom, boom. Everything's getting marked down and they have like carts and carts full of stuff. And it's like, that'll be $4.37.
0: The craziest ones are that when they're leaving with tons of stuff and people are like, wait, there's no way that's right. But have you ever seen ones where they're leaving a cart full of stuff and they actually are handing them
1: the money?
0: Cash?
1: Yes.
0: It's like, I want to go shopping with you.
1: Yeah. Can you do that for me and do it for free so I don't have to pay you so I can actually make money? Thanks.
0: Tell you what, you can keep whatever the extra money was. I'll just take the cart of stuff. It works pretty good.
1: That's a good idea.
0: 237. It's call or text. You're kind of a crazy thing you did to make money or save money.

0: It's Playhouse, Zero and Amy K, 194, 8:30 in the morning. So in a world where everything's a little bit more expensive and your money doesn't go as far, you gotta get creative, right? So people are Googling ways to make extra money, get rich quick schemes, crazy ways to save money, extreme things you can do to coupon. What is the most interesting way that you've actually made a lot of quick money or saved a lot of quick money?
1: Someone said I signed up for a medical study because they were paying like $800 and I thought it would be like one quick appointment, but I ended up having to stay for 3 days, do blood draws, sleep in a room with seven strangers.
0: Which I don't, can't imagine that's a really good night's sleep for you, right?
1: For 3 days, two nights, no.
0: Yeah, can you relate to this?
2: So, well, I think it's very important to be, you know, to teach yourself about credit cards and how you can get that cash back. Like, become a master at cashback credit cards. I've got, I think, about like 8 credit cards, and I know exactly each one, like what I could get the best out of. That's my like penny pitching hack, I guess. I'm like obsessed with getting the best deal of the cashback, and it really adds up.
0: Hey, you know what, though? If you get it figured out and you know, like, oh, and if I go to these types of places, it gives me a little extra money because some of them are like, ooh, if you go to use this one at restaurants, use this one here. I mean, some people are masters of that. They really are.
1: I feel like that's a lot of work. Oh, wait, which card do I need to use? She said she had 10.
0: I think that's so. Wild. It was quite a few. It was too many.
1: Someone said when I was a kid, I was selling calendars that I found and I sold them for $10. And came home with money, and my mom asked where the money came from, so I told her, and she made me take the money and donate it.
0: No!
1: Where did you find the calendars?
0: It was the weirdest thing. I found them at a store. I just walked out with them and sold them.
1: Someone said, my buddy and I 1 year started a snow shoveling business. We made flyers, but then it barely snowed that year.
0: Spent more on the flyers than
1: probably.
0: He actually made. What was your way you made a lot of quick money or saved a lot of quick money?
3: I like the tried and true cut a bottle open. I have a shampoo bottle that I've been cutting open down the side just to get the last little bit.
0: So rather than just like, you know, tip it over and bang the bottom or squeeze, you cut these things open.
3: I'm serious. It works.
0: Is that one you've delved into yet?
1: Not for like shampoo or anything, but foundation sometimes. I'll like open it and scoop my finger in there to get the rest out.
0: Yeah, make sure I use every last drop.
1: Yes.
0: Paid for it.
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3: Sometimes I try to be brave when I take a shower. Like, I don't wait for the water to get warm. I don't even test it. I just walk right up in there like a warrior. It's hard. If you want to be real crazy, don't even turn on the water. Try this. Take your clothes off. Get naked. Step inside a quiet, dry shower. Feel that tension. It's different. It's not neutral. Look at all the nozzles on your shower head. And then with your own hand, blast yourself. Don't flinch. Don't block. Just be brave. When the ghosts see you do that, they get scared. The haunter becomes the haunted. They're like, this dude crazy. I can't stay here. And they leave. And when you feel that spirit start to dissipate, you go, boo.
2: The Morning Playhouse.

0: It's Playhouse of the Morning, 194. Automatic ticket machine gone off twice already, but 910, another opportunity of that thing.
1: Yeah, 910, 1110, 310. You got to listen for those times, but also listen for the bonus chances.
0: So moving in together can come with some stresses, and this could be one of them.
2: For when you're so desperate you turn to the worst possible place, this is the Love Doctors on the Playhouse in the Morning.
0: Love Doctors, you're the love gurus. I'm so excited because I'm going to be moving in with my girlfriend this weekend, though I'm hearing through the grapevine that she's telling some of our friends, including some mutual ones, that's how it's gotten back to me, that since we're moving in together, she thinks that means I'm going to be proposing soon. Yes, we've been together for 2 years, but that really wasn't on my agenda, not for at least a couple more years. Not that I don't think we're going to be together forever, it's just not on my agenda yet. I have other things I want to do first and spend money on before a ring. Do I literally need to pull her aside and say, just so you know, I'm not there yet. I've heard you're ready. I'm not.
1: Are you not ready for the engagement, or can you not afford the ring yet? Is that not in your budget? And I don't know if afford is the right term. It's just not in your budget yet. And I wonder if that's the talk you have. Hey, I heard through so-and-so, you're thinking because we're moving in together that we're going to get, I'm going to be proposing to you. Yes, I love you. And yes, I want to spend the rest of my life with you. But I do want to tell you, I don't plan on proposing for a few more years. Like, getting a ring is just not in my budget now.
0: Presumably, since it's, you know, coming up between her and other people, there's going to be some conversation you have that lends to you opening that up. You could start it and instigate it just like that, I suppose. Do you try to have it before this weekend if that's like a make or break for her?
1: But, like, what, you think her timeline, it needs to be faster?
0: Yeah, like, what if she's like, oh, I don't even want to move in with you now?
1: Well, then what, you're just leaving this guy with this large bill?
0: I guess so. Yeah, I don't
1: know. That's not fair.
0: Okay, wait till she lives there and she's stuck.
1: I mean, that's stinks too, but why is she just jumping the gun thinking because they're living together she's going to get proposed to?
0: Now, I think if you word it the same way to her that you did to us, like, I know this is my forever, I'm just not ready to be buying a ring right now, that might be enough.
1: Agree, and that's what I think you need to say. That I do want to be with you.
0: Love doctors, yellow love gurus. My husband has seemed kind of different the last couple of months. He's more distracted, less talkative. He seems weighed down by something. But whenever I ask, he says, oh, I'm just stressed out at work. But it's starting to feel like that it has something to do with me. Because I know when he's at friends, he's very charismatic. He seems excited to go to work. It's just around me he seems different. Do I literally have to say, is it you and me? Because I can tell you seem different around me.
1: Yeah, bring that up and say, I know you've said it's just stress at work, but I feel like it's only around me you seem angry. What's going on?
0: Yeah, I mean, if you literally feel like it's that's the case, I feel like you have to say something.
1: Yeah, and you and how you say, like, I've seen you around your friends, you seem like you're having a great time then, but whenever it's just us, you always seem annoyed.
0: When I'm around, you seem so sad. He's either going to comfort you or be like, well, I've been meaning to tell you.
1: Oh.
0: And lastly, love doctors, y'all the love gurus. Every Mother's Day, my wife is spoiled. I treat her very well. Gifts, jewelry, the kids and I do a really good job. Every year for Father's Day, she tries to match that energy. And she buys a bunch of unnecessary things and gives me quite the day. I really would like the opposite of what she wants. I truly would enjoy just being left alone. I love the family, obviously, and I know the day's about me being a father, but it would be fun just to have a day, if not a weekend, to myself. I don't need
1: with
0: any presents.
1: No family?
0: How do I ask for that?
1: You want to celebrate being a father without your kids? I mean, if you don't want the presents or anything, I think you could let her know and say, hey, I always appreciate everything you do for Father's Day. But really, this year, you don't need to give me any gift. Honestly, if I could just kind of have the day to myself. I mean, you're going to sound like a jerk. If that's what Steven said to me.
0: Not going to go well?
1: I don't think it would go well.
0: So a weekend is 2 days. Is there any way you could say, like, you know what, I'd really like a couple hours on Saturday to go da-da-da-da-da?
1: If you can come up with something, let's say Steven said, I would like to go golfing. Obviously, I know Brooks and I are not going to join him for golfing. That does not sound something I want to do. Yes, go ahead and do that. I think you have to have a plan. But you can he cannot say, I just want some time alone and by myself. Like,
0: yeah, you'd be careful with that.
1: Well, that's implied that golfing, yes, you're going to be alone. That's time to yourself. But you say it's golfing. Like, you have to have some sort of plan.
0: I do suspect that it would hurt feelings. Now, it's funny because a lot of times you get mom a gift card for the spa or whatever, getting her nails done. And, you know, that is really time to herself, right? It's just, you know, with a direct mission there.
1: But it's like a plan.
0: Yeah. I think you have to have some idea of things that you'd like to do. Just make sure you don't list off like 10 things that have to do with, you know, nobody in the family.
1: I think as long as you have a plan and you're not saying, I would rather spend the day alone. Like, yes, I can't wait for everything that you're going to do, but honestly, don't worry about gifts. And I was thinking I would just go golfing on Father's Day.
0: See you guys later.
1: Yeah.

0: Playhouse.
1: It's Playhouse Y94. Let's imagine this. You just had a crazy hard workout. You're at the gym. You went for a run. You ran 2 miles, Amy.
2: How about I took Brooks for a walk to the park? That's more realistic.
1: You went up a flight of stairs and you're just...
2: Okay, whew. Come on. I went for a walk out in the hot sun.
1: We went
2: to the park and played.
1: You got to quench a thirst. You need something. Do you get water, Gatorade? What's your go-to?
2: Oh, I guess it would depend on what's in our house. Probably water, but the other day we had some Gatorade Steven stocked up, so yeah, I'd grab a Gatorade.
1: Well, move aside Gatorade, because this is apparently the Dwight Schrute way to rejuvenate. Science says that beet juice is going to help you work out harder if you have it before a workout, and if you have it after, it's going to help you recover faster. Beet juice for exercising might actually enhance your performance and your recovery.
2: Beet juice tastes like dirt.
1: It doesn't sound remotely refreshing. Like, you want something cool, crisp, that's going to make you be like, oh, yeah, I feel a lot better that this was in my mouth. I'd be, like, spitting afterwards.
2: That's what beet juice is so gross. I went to one of the smoothie places, and it had beet juice in it. And she was like, how do you like it? I said, I'm going to be honest. It tastes like I'm drinking dirt. And she's like, oh, that's the beets. They're very earthy. No, they're very, like, dirt-like.
1: I mean, and that's what they in themselves taste like, so it's not shocking that's what the beets taste like, I guess, or the juice tastes like.
2: Ew, I mean, I don't know if I've ever actually ate beets.
1: It's dirt.
2: I'm thinking of, like, cranberries from Thanksgiving, like the cranberry log, but that's not beets, that's cranberries.
1: No. Bears, beets, Battlestar Galactica.
2: I'll pass on it.
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6: 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But before this election is over, I need to set some things straight. I ran to lift Fargo up, not tear us down. 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There are people running in this race who are trying to force Fargo into a national political fight. And let me tell you, these are the same people who pulled me aside and tried to force me out of this race. They told me I couldn't win unless I plastered myself full of political labeling and that I should step aside for the flashier candidates. But I refused. 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Fargo is truly good because of our people. And together, our best days are still ahead. This is Denise Kolpak, and for Fargo, I would be honored to be your mayor.
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1: a freshly printed pair of tickets to Jason Derulo.
2: Jason Derulo this summer at the Red River Valley Fair. Caller 971-237-HITS.
1: Man, I wish I knew somebody that's excited to go to that show.
2: I am so excited to see Jason Derulo.
1: That's never gotten to see him before.
2: Never, and I've had multiple chances. Finally, this summer, it's going to happen. And it could happen for you if you're caller 9.
1: I can't believe last time you made me ride solo.

0: solo, solo.
1: That show is 1 month and a day away over at the Red River Valley Fairgrounds. How wild is that?
2: That is crazy. I'm so excited. I wanted to see Jason Derulo while I was in college and I couldn't go. Then when he was here a few years ago, I couldn't go. My family was in town. And now finally, my chance to see Jason Derulo at the Red River Valley Fair.
1: I wonder if anybody else is going to go. It's you. What's your first name?
3: Holly.
1: Holly, you're going to Jason Derulo.
3: Oh, awesome. Thank you so much.
2: Have fun. Do you know who you're going to bring with you?
3: Probably my grandson. He's been wanting to go see a concert.
1: Oh, that's going to be a good time, though. That's good bonding right there.
3: Yes. So exciting.
1: Well, you got tickets. Thank you for listening to Y94 and more opportunities. I don't know if you noticed, but the automatic ticket machine like half printed your tickets for your 11:10 play. It's pretty obvious who that's going to be.
2: Yeah, it looks like it's for a show this Saturday. Matt Rife at the Fargo?
1: It's hard to read because it's only partially printed. I suppose you'll be able to read the whole thing at 11:10.
2: 11:10, yeah.
1: That'll be nice to be able to know what that show is. It's Matt somebody this weekend. Somber Homewrecker, 194-915.

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0: for the type.
1: Hey, it's Playhouse 194. Oh, no. Face to hand. FML.
2: I think it sucks.
3: Worst day of my life.
4: I have never been so embarrassed.
5: And that was the worst day of my life.
6: Right now, it does suck. But I'm going to get you through it.
1: We asked some members of the Playhouse family why they're saying FML these days. Here's some of what we got. I saw an old high school friend recently, and I said, OMG, you look exactly the same as you did in high school. And they said, oh, I recently lost 80 pounds. I actually don't know if that's bad. Why is that FML?
7: Yeah. I don't think it's bad for, like, really either of you.
1: Unless, I mean, it's a compliment.
7: That's what I would think. Like, you look exactly the same, unless the only thing, were they, like, larger in high school and that made them feel bad? Like, actually, I lost all this weight, like, but thanks for thinking I look exactly the same.
1: Had they said, I just gained 80 pounds, I could see why that would have been a weird, but I think that was a compliment.
7: That's how I would have taken it. I don't know why they said it like that.
1: I confidently walked up to a stranger at Target from behind, put my hand on their cart and said, ready to go, hon. It was not my spouse.
7: Stop. I'm sure once you explain it, though, you're like, oh my God, sorry, I thought you were someone else. That makes it better.
1: Oh my God, I'm sorry, I thought you were my future significant other. You're ready to get out of here. I joined a conversation, laughed at what I thought was a punchline, and then immediately realized they were talking about somebody actually getting fired.
7: Oh my God.
1: Oh no. Can you imagine?
7: No. Thinking something's a joke. I've had that happen before where I thought someone was joking about something and I think it's hilarious. And then they're like telling a serious story and you're like, oh, wait.
1: I'm so sorry.
7: Yeah. Awkward.
1: Yeah. I got caught trying to quietly leave a party without saying goodbye. So I had to stay another 45 minutes. FML.
7: I think you should be able to sneak out of places. I'm all about that. Like parties, social gatherings, sneak out.
1: Last night, I told my server, you too, when she said, enjoy your meal. I felt so dumb.
7: We've all been there, though. We've done things like that.
1: I spent an entire conversation pretending I knew someone who seemed to know me. Turns out, they also didn't know who I was. So we were two people pretending.
7: Stop. You both acted like you knew each other.
1: It's so, so embarrassing.
7: Yes.
1: And finally, FML. I thought someone was coming in for a hug, so I opened my arms. They were reaching out for a handshake.
7: No.
1: So we sort of froze.
7: Like a dance?
1: Then did a dance, and then hugged and shook hands.
7: Oh, that's weird.
1: I don't like random hugs from people that aren't my family.
7: But at least, like, if you could just put out your hand far enough so then they don't get in your bubble for the hug, and they're like, oh, it's a handshake.
1: I don't like the fist bump or just we just stand and say hello.
7: Agreed.
1: The other day,
7: wave.
1: Here at work, I left. So we have our front desk and then kind of adjacent to it, like parallel to it, is the bathroom. I came out of the bathroom and somebody was there visiting with the front desk person. And, oh, it was a newer employee. And they were like, oh, hey, this is Zero, da da da da da. And they reached out their hand and I was like, I just washed my hands.
7: Oh, damp.
1: My hands are wet. And the guy literally was like, oh, I really don't mind.
7: I do.
1: Yeah. And so we did like a weird little fist bump thing. But I was like, did you really want me to put my wet? I mean,
7: ew.
1: At least you know they're clean. But I want my wet hands on your hands.
7: That would make me so uncomfortable.
1: But welcome to the company.
7: Ew.

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Y94, for the first time in nearly 60 years, Scooby-Doo doing something he's never done before. So Netflix is going to bring back Scooby-Doo with a live-action series. 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

Y94, your job might predict your divorce odds. 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A study ranked jobs most likely and least likely to end in divorce. That's coming up after 12 o'clock. 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

0: researchers looked at hundreds of occupations and they found like actuaries, software developers, they had some of the lowest divorce rates, while healthcare workers, telemarketers, bus drivers ranked among the highest. And they think it's irregular schedules, high stress work environments. 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
1: 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Oh my, my, oh my, my love, I take one look at you, you're taking me out.

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Now, it hasn't fully printed out yet, but 194's ATM, our automatic ticket machine, looks like it's trying to push out some Ed Sheeran tickets. Down in Minneapolis this summer in August. 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

194, making our way just past 1 p.m. here on this Tuesday. And let's talk about this. Coming up on Thursday, going to be your last chance to win some Matt Rife tickets. The comedian coming to the Fargo Dome this Saturday. So, Thursday, 5 to 7, we're hanging out at Fargo Billiards and Gastro Pub. 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So, go check out our Facebook event page on Y94 Official. And then come hang out Thursday, 5 to 7, Fargo Billiards and Gastro Pub for a Matt Rife giveaway.

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That's Neo on Y94. Joel D hanging out with you. And coming up here at 3:10, going to be your next chance for the ATM, the automatic ticket machine here in the studio, to kick out some more concert tickets. Now, looking at this code, I haven't seen it before, but I'm pretty sure this is Ed Sheeran, the Loop Tour, coming to the U.S. Bank Stadium, Minneapolis, Minnesota, August 15th. It's a Saturday. So 3:10, your chance to win some Ed Sheeran tickets with the ATM here on Y94. 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

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Yeah, he's coming to Minneapolis for his Loop Tour in August. 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

Y94 coming up here after Chapel Road and Good Luck, Babe. We got to take a look at this. The loneliest color out there that nobody freshens up a room or decorates with, according to Sherman William. I have that color right after Chapel Road. Good Luck, Babe. Y94. It's

The loneliest color is not green. Technically, the name is Offbeat Green. It's Joel D. hanging out with you here on Y94. Sherman Williams said that's the color that nobody ever purchases to freshen up a room or decorate with. But also, they quote, here's what they call it, a vivid lime green that reflects a growing desire for individuality. It's what they call this color. But nobody's purchasing snot green. Could you imagine just having like a lime green 1970s style again in 2026? Maybe it's making a comeback. I don't know. Would you decorate with snot green in your room?

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Okay, if you haven't heard, the Y94 automatic ticket machine malfunctioning. Going to be kicking out some Ed Sheeran tickets. That's right, Eddie coming to the U.S. Bank Stadium in Minneapolis. So if you want to go see Ed Sheeran for free, August 15th, the ATM going to be kicking out a pair of tickets here around 3:10. Make sure you have Y94 on and 237 hits in your phone. Love.

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And coming up here in two songs, your info to go. A Y94 artist is back on the dating market, breaking up with her boyfriend after 3 years. I got the full details in two songs.

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2: 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Y94 artist Ariana Grande and Ethan Slater have reportedly ended their relationship after 3 years together. Now, sources say they actually split up several months ago but have remained friends. And according to The Insider, the pair decided they were better off friends than in a committed relationship. Now, if you remember, they have met back in the filming of Wicked and drew intense public attention because they were both married back in 2023, and then they end up dating each other. Now, Ariana Grande is said to be focusing on her upcoming tour and her album, and sources say it has nothing to do with the breakup, too. The album, the new music, has nothing to do with the breakup with Ethan Slater. Yeah, right, I bet. 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

just past 3 p.m. here on this Tuesday. And don't forget, coming up 3:10-ish, going to be your next chance at the ATM, kicking out more concert tickets. And looking at the code, Ed Sheeran, going to be coming to U.S. Bank Stadium in the cities in August. Your chance to win them here at around 3:10. So have 2, 3, 7 hits ready to go. And I'll be taking caller number 9 when I give you that cue to call. Your chance to win Ed Sheeran tickets. Let's go. It's

0: Y94's automatic ticket machine is malfunctioning. Call 237-HITS to score tickets to...
1: All right, here we go. Let's do it. It's not often that this happens. The automatic ticket machine kicking out some concert tickets for Down in the Cities. U.S. Bank Stadium, Ed Sheeran with the Loop Tour. Going to be making his way to the cities in August. Caller number 9, 237-HITS. Going to get these tickets to see Ed Sheeran at the U.S. Bank Stadium in August. Caller number 9 right now, 237-HITS. Good luck. Let's go.

0: Ring, ring, Y94's automatic ticket machine answering service. This is Joel D. Who am I talking to?
1: My name is Vic.
0: Well, guess what, Vic? You're caller number 9. You want to go see Ed Sheeran down in the cities?
1: Oh, man, I knew something was good about today.
0: Well, you know what? I'm actually on a first name basis with him, so I call him Eddie instead of Ed Sheeran. I just call him Eddie. I don't know. If you get to meet him or anything like that, you got to let me know.
1: Oh, so you can hook me up with the backstage and you can introduce me and stuff?
0: I don't know. We might have to see if we could work that out, but I'm not that close of friends with him. I just call him Eddie. Well, Vic, let me just ask you one thing before I hook you up with these tickets. Who's sending you to see Ed Sheeran in the cities?
1: Oh, man, I got the hookup from Y94.
0: Let's go. And make sure you got Y94 on because the ATM might be kicking out some more Ed Sheeran tickets, or Eddie, as I like to call him. Here he is now on Y94.

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9: 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Cool off this summer at Sonic with two South Fargo locations, one off of 45th Street and 22nd Avenue South, and one off of 52nd Avenue. That's Sonic Drive-In. All right, we're going to see some crazy weather potentially tonight. Strong thunderstorms early, then cloudy skies, and then damaging winds coming along with hail, possibly a tornado with some of these storms tonight. So we got to keep an eye on that weather tonight here. And it looks like it's going to hit later, maybe into 10 o'clock area as well. Tomorrow for Wednesday, we're going to see 78 for a high and some cloudy skies. Right now, though, it is breezy out there. Cloud cover in 91 in Fargo-Moorhead.

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94 playing that nonstop music for you. And don't forget the ATM kicking off again tomorrow morning, 9:10. Maybe some Ed Sheeran tickets, maybe more Matt Rife, Shinedown, Foo Fighters, who knows? But tomorrow morning, 9:10, your next chance to win some tickets with Y94.

That's Zara Larson on Y94 playing nonstop music. And coming up here in two songs, today's What's Good, the weekday specials for the Red River Valley Fair. They're officially out. We'll run them down here in two songs.

0: That's Alex Warren on Y94. Joel D. hanging out with you on this Tuesday. And it's time for something good on a Tuesday. Okay, what's good today is the Red River Valley Fair putting out their weekday specials for the fair that's going to be coming up here in July. Monday, July 6th is a kid day where $25 day, you're going to get a gate admission and it includes daily ride wristband, and then there's going to be some Freezy Pops thanks to Cass County Electric Cooperative while supplies last. Gate going to open up at 2 p.m. on Tuesday, July 7th. It's going to be Heroes Day where all military veterans, first responders get into the fair for free with a valid ID. They're going to have a special presentation at 6 p.m. and the gates opening up at 4 p.m. That's going to be Sanford Day as well on July 7th. Then the Wednesday, July 8th, Senior Day, all seniors 55 plus going to get in for free from 2 to 4, and then free bingo going to be happening as well that day. Thursday, July 8th, $25 unlimited rides going to be happening, and then Friday is going to be the lunch break where they open up early from 11 a.m. to 1 p.m. with free gate admission, and you'll be able to get in there and have some lunch on Friday, July 10th, which is going to be awesome. We're getting so close to fair season, and I'm excited for it. That's what's good today.
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Y94, making away just past 4 p.m. on a Tuesday, which means we are a couple of days away from Y94 on Thursday, 5 to 7, hanging out at Fargo Billiards and Gastropub. Going to be there for those 2 hours, and it is a Matt Rife ticket giveaway. We're going to have multiple games for you to be able to play and have a chance to win Matt Rife, and then we're doing the traditional drawing as well. But come hang out, Fargo Billiards and Gastropub, from 5 to 7 on Thursday for your chance to win some Matt Rife tickets. All right, let's go. That's

0: That's Ava Max on Y94 playing nonstop music for you. Coming up here in two songs, this story going viral. A mom quit doing household chores for 3 days. What do you think happened? I'll tell you in two songs.
1: Time stood still, just like a photograph you made me feel. Like this will last forever looking in your eyes.

That's Justin Bieber and Yukon on Y94. Joel D hanging out with you. All right, I came across this story kind of going viral on social media. A mom by the name of Lily stopped doing household chores to highlight the invisible mental load she was carrying. Now, here's the situation. For 3 days, she stopped doing this, and it was dirty dishes piling up, laundry everywhere, sausage was left in the pan for days, bathrooms were running out of toilet paper, the dishwasher didn't get loaded, and it didn't even get turned on to wash either. Now, her point was, you know, the mental burden of a wife, a mom trying to organize, take care of the family, do all the other things on top of all the chores just piles up. So, if you are one of those kiddos or even a husband listening right now, do your share. That's it.

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Y94, that automatic tick machine going to be going off tomorrow morning, 9, 10, 0. And Amy K have the next round of concert tickets to win. So make sure you got Y94 on for a chance to win some tickets from the ATM with Y94.

a somber and homewrecker on Y94. Coming up today's What the What story. This happened in South Carolina, where a police officer was arrested because he pulled a gun on a fellow police officer. Why he did that is coming up in two songs. Up with it.

0: 194. Happy Tuesday, Joel D. hanging out with you. It's officially time for today's today's What the What story coming out of South Carolina. I want to make sure you heard that. South Carolina, where a police officer there in South Carolina, 46-year-old cop, got fired after he pulled a gun on a fellow employee, a different police officer working at the time, because the employee, the other co-worker, microwaved some fish in the break room, causing a bad odor. So this guy got so mad that he yelled at him, started screaming, went ham on him, pulled out the gun even, pointed at him, and is like, "What are you doing?" Etiquette is you don't ever microwave fish. I mean, he's not wrong. Have you ever smelled microwave fish? It smells so bad. Cabbage too? Microwave cabbage? What are we doing though? But at the same time, you can't pull a gun. No charges have been filed against the guy. He was fired though. No longer a cop in South Carolina.
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1: Hey, Y94, going to be hanging out on Thursday, 5 to 7 at Fargo Billiards and Gastro Pub. Now, we're hanging out there because Matt Rife is coming to the Fargo Dome on Saturday. 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

94, Joel D, hanging out with you in the studio. Coming up here in two songs. This is for the single people, all right? If you're fed up with being single, there's a new trend you gotta try, all right? We'll dive into it here in two songs right now. Joe Bro Sucker, Y94. We go together.

0: These beautiful things that
1: That's Benson Boone on Y94. Joel D. hanging out with you in the studio. Okay, for the single people out there, if you are fed up with single life, here's what the experts say. 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And basically, it's where you go out on a casual date with a person that isn't your type. I don't know. This feels a little iffy to me, but at the same time, it's supposed to lower the pressure and the expectations and help you build up confidence and improve conversation skills for real dates, people that you feel like you might be able to marry, but at the same time,

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Okay, coming up here on Y94, some of y'all are driving home from work right now, but some of y'all listen to Y94 at home because you work from home, and guess what? That might not be good for you. Maybe skipping the commute, but working from home has a downside. We'll talk about that here in 6 minutes.

It's Joel D. hanging out with you in the Y94 studio. Now, I came across this. Some of you probably on your way home from working at a building, but if you're at home working, listening to us on a smart speaker, working from home may be a good way to be able to skip the commute, but a study shows that it could come with a surprising downside of loneliness. And I know I have a best friend back home that works from home, and he said, well, his wife gets home from working outside of the house. He wants to go out and do things. Meanwhile, she just wants to go home and relax because she's been having to deal with people and talk to people in person all day long. So yeah, that's kind of one of the downsides. A lot of people who work from home say they do love it, but at the same time, they do feel like they're more isolated from the real world.

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1: 194 rolling just past 6 p.m. And earlier today at the 310 ATM play, giving away Ed Sheeran tickets. He's coming to the U.S. Bank Stadium in the cities. We have more of those tickets to give away. So tomorrow morning, 9:10, maybe Ed Sheeran, maybe more Matt Rife, Jason Derulo, Shinedown, Foo Fighters. 9:10 tomorrow morning, the ATM going to be kicking out more concert tickets.

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That's Zara Larsson on Y94. Coming up, your info to go. Y94 artist Ariana Grande back on the dating market. I got the full details after Lizzo. Y94.

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2: 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Y94 artist Ariana Grande and Ethan Slater have reportedly ended their relationship after 3 years together. Now, sources say they actually split up several months ago but have remained friends. And according to The Insider, the pair decided they were better off friends than in a committed relationship. Now, if you remember, they have met back in the filming of Wicked and drew intense public attention because they were both married back in 2023, and then they end up dating each other. Now, Ariana Grande is said to be focusing on her upcoming tour and her album, and sources say it has nothing to do with the breakup, too. The album, the new music, has nothing to do with the breakup with Ethan Slater. Yeah, right, I bet. 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

Y94, hope you're having a great Tuesday so far. We're on that countdown. 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Thursday, 5 to 7, Fargo Billiards and Gastropub. 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